0: So that was the end of the song. Yeah, we're both talking about how great this song is, and then it just ends. So yeah, I guess that's it. That's the end of the set. Hey, yes. Nick Brenner.
1: Nice.
0: Anyways, yeah, you're on.
1: I am?
0: Yeah.
1: Check. Really? Oh.
0: You don't have headphones.
1: Damn. Shut up.

0: Oh, yeah, tomorrow. What's going on tomorrow? TV bar. Go there. See this man. Yars were seeing something about something going on at a Garden Bowl or something tonight.
1: Yeah.
0: What's that about? Oh, okay.
1: I mean, I messaged him.
0: Oh, okay. Well, go there and maybe see something cool.
1: Yeah.
0: We don't know what's going on. Anyways, thank you everyone that tuned in.
2: Oh, wait. I got one thing to say.
0: Okay.
2: If you're not going to see Mr. Brenner tomorrow, check out Wax Kings. I'll be on from 7 to 10.
0: Nice. Also, or do both. Yeah, you could.
1: I think Headpin are starting at 11. We're closing tonight.
0: Okay. Oh, now it is.
3: Nada.
0: Yeah, thanks everyone that tuned in. Thank you to Urban Bean Co. for hosting us each and every week. Thank you to our past host, Grand Trunk Pub. Thank you to
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1: Another day in bipolar ass Michigan.
0: So we're back. We took a little break, just a 1 week break. I needed it really bad. Working 9 a.m. till 2 a.m. some days, 9 a.m. to midnight most days. I needed one break. We're back. And we got one guest tonight. Had a last minute cancellation, Mr. Martin Hayes, but we're going to get him back, and we're actually going to try to do a whole takeover with his whole crew, so it'll be improved. But unfortunately, that probably won't be happening until like June or so, because we're booked out for a while, which isn't a bad thing. You know, I guess we can say we're popular or something like that. I don't know. But got a tune playing in the background, which is a remix. One half of it was done by the man sitting across from me, DJ Righteous. What's going on, sir?
2: Nothing much, man.
0: I'm going to get a little closer to the mic there.
2: Okay.
0: There we go.
2: Yep, nothing much, man. All is well.
0: This remix, I remember you saying it's you and one other person who
2: Yes, Darren Jones.
0: Okay.
2: So the actual record came out on Dirty Truth Records, and when I heard it, all I could think about was Ron Hardy.
0: That's right, because you said this is a tribute to him.
2: Yeah, so when I heard the original, I was like, okay, you know what? So I went to the lab and put this beat behind it, and I sent it to him, and he was like, yo, yes, put that out. Put that out on Bandcamp, and it's been getting a good response. I put it out almost 2 years ago, but now it's picked up steam lately, you know, and I'm just very fortunate that it has, you know, because a lot of people across the world are playing it. So
0: awesome. Yeah. Now that do you want to give out the Bandcamp link where people can get this?
2: Yes, it's under DJ Righteous. Okay. And the cut is called Gibberish Ron Hardy Tribute. So if you put the Ron Hardy Tribute on there, then it'll definitely pop up.
0: Okay. Mm-hmm. And it's we got it down at the bottom, DJ Righteous 1, right?
2: Right.
0: At .bandcamp.com.
2: Right.
0: So, you said you also have some edits out too, but those are not digital. Those are
2: no
0: vinyl only.
2: So, December 1st, with a collaboration with the label Just What the World Needs out of Brooklyn, we release Volume 14 edits on their label. So it's three edits on there. One a gospel disco edit. One a far left jazz edit by Ryu Kawasaki, and then I did an edit of a song by Benny Golson, and it's been well received across the world, and actually it was voted as one of the top disco edit albums by Phonica Records, right before the year ended, and
0: oh,
2: it
0: wow.
2: came out December 1st, so that's an honor in itself.
0: Wow, yeah, so
2: yeah,
0: didn't take long for them to say this one.
2: Listen, so I got a message from my buddy Jamie326 in the Netherlands, and he was like, check your messenger. I was like, okay. So I'm looking at the message, and I'm going through all these different edits from all over, and then I see mine on there. I'm like, you got to be kidding. So I was honored, to say the least. So, you know, I mean, I've been around for a while, but as a virtual newcomer, that's an honor.
0: Awesome. Do you know where people can, is there still copies available out there?
2: It's copies all over.
0: Is this like something you have to find on Discogs, or is there?
2: Yeah, you could find it on Discogs.
0: Is it still on like Juno and stuff?
2: But it was at Juno. It was at Love for Wax, Secondhand Records out of Brooklyn, HHV, Piccadilly, missing the main one. You have to look it up.
0: Okay.
2: Like it's at a lot of places. It's in Japan. So it's at Dysfunction in Japan. It's It's there. It's a couple of places there. So if you look it up, Just What the World Needs, number 14, you'll see it. DJ Righteous, or it might just say Untitled, but it's all mine. All okay. three of them are mine.
0: Do any of our local shops have it? Like,
2: so it was at Spotlight.
0: Okay.
2: But those copies
0: are already gone.
2: Yeah, okay. They're already gone. Yep.
0: People's Threads, any of those other ones?
2: Not at People's, not at Friends. You know, like I said, I'm the guy that nobody really knows, but
0: okay.
2: You know. So I'm, you know. But, you know, that's bound to change. You know. We're hoping.
0: So, do you have anywhere online where people can hear your mixes? Do you have like a Mixcloud or SoundCloud or anything?
2: So I do have a SoundCloud page. I haven't set up a Mixcloud page, and I rarely put up mixes anymore, but I'm going to start putting up more mixes and everything. Okay. I just figure it's a necessary evil because some people, like I said, they don't know me, but I mean, I have old mixes up, but I travel a lot, so it's like you just have to catch me. But I will put up mixes up.
0: Okay. Well, speaking of that, is there anywhere you're playing at in the near future?
2: Let me see. I have a monthly residency at Friends on 8 Mile and Losser, and that's every first Thursday of the month. I also do a reggae residency the second and fourth Thursdays of the month at this place called High Society Lounge on Livernois. 12826 Livernois. So I dabble in a little bit of everything.
0: Okay. You know? And you said you also have a museum thing coming up too.
2: Yeah,
0: right?
2: So the museum is every third Thursday. I play a little bit of everything. It's an open mic prior to the performances that are done at the museum. So it's usually poetry,
0: that's the
2: singing,
0: Charles
2: H. Wright Museum of African American History. So yeah, so I'm everywhere. Savoir Faire is everywhere, man.
0: You said that's Thursdays at what time?
2: That's every third Thursday.
0: Okay.
2: Most of the time. And usually I play music for about an hour, and then there's an open mic, and then there's an actual performance. So it's a whole show.
0: Awesome.
2: Know? Mm-hmm.
0: Cool. And is that like... like a separate thing from the museum, or do you just like, if you pay your museum admission, you can just go into that too?
2: So it's free to the public.
0: Oh, cool.
2: And, yeah, it's free to the public. So, you know, a lot of times, like when they have the special shows, you know, if you're a member, you get in free, of course, but then other times there's a small fee. It depends on who's there, you know, like if they get the heavy hitters, yeah, there's a fee.
0: Okay.
2: Yep.
0: Now, I'm excited because tonight you said you packed a lot of disco.
2: Yeah, I got a few ditties, you know, some rare grooves and just not your conventional stuff, you know.
0: Okay.
2: I want to introduce some stuff to the people that I know I'm privy to have because, you know, I was sent some of this stuff. So I'm just glad to play it on this forum, and we're going to have some fun.
0: Awesome. Well, let's have some fun then. You want to jump up there and get ready to do your thing?
2: No
0: then?
2: Time like the present, I guess. All right.
0: Sweet. Woodward, do you have anything coming up in the near future?
3: Now, I ain't going to wait forever.
4: Matter of fact, I know I was coming back. What I think is I had mentioned, what was that, 2 weeks ago, I'll be doing the Basement Barbecue on May 26th. Also, I might as well get this out of the way too. You'll be seeing me at Tech Troy on June 8th. And on September 1st, I got invited to play at the picnic at Palmer Park.
0: Oh, nice one.
4: More details on that is out if you just happen to look on my Facebook page.
0: Okay. Well, I will mention one thing that is coming up for me. April 12th, I'll be across the river in Windsor at Fog Lounge. Myself, DJ Vodka Soda, Ross Williams are all going to be opening up for Keith Tucker, So expect a night of banging techno and electro. Fog Lounge is actually a great venue. Voted number one music venue in all of Canada at one point.
1: Really?
0: Yeah. And also, I will say it, the best poutine in all of Windsor. I can't say all of Canada, though, because I have yet to be to Montreal yet. But, yeah, it looks like you might be ready to go over there. Are you good to go? All right, well, let's go ahead and do this then. You are tuned into Planet Funk on 313.fm. This is DJ Righteous.

0: Let's rock with it.
1: Let's rock with it.
0: Let's rock with it.

0: Hey, what's up, everyone? I want to thank you all for tuning in to Planet Funk on burstradio.net. We're here waiting for the first guest. He's a little behind, but it's okay because I brought records, so I'm going to play some records. But in the meantime,
1: well, how nice.
0: What's that?
1: How nice.
0: Oh, yeah. There, I got to turn you up a little bit.
1: Yeah, that would help.
0: But we're also here with Daryl of Deeptroit. What's going on, sir?
2: What's going on, Brent?
0: Not a whole lot. Just, I don't know, coming off of work, a little tired, but I guess ready to listen to some house music. Now, what exactly is Deeptroit? Because I know you gave me a brief description of it last week, but for those who don't know that are listening in, what exactly is Deeptroit?
2: Deeptroit is this. With the resurgence of Detroit, they're going to find new gems, things that were hidden, undiscovered. These things are going to come forward. They're going to get discovered. They're going to be, wow, where have they been? I didn't know that was here. Where was that? Deeptroit. That's where it was. Down in the depths of Detroit, where a lot of beautiful, wonderful things are going to be and come from. Very soon, you will see this happen. The Urban Bean is one of those places. And other various places I could tell you about and things that are Deeptroit.
0: Now, you guys have a website in the works, right?
2: Yes, that's true. And that site is going to be where you can go and look for the most different, funkiest, coolest, eclectic things ever in Detroit. If you say, well, I'm tired of doing the normal, I think I'm going to go to the Detroit Deeptroit site and find something better, cooler, funkier.
0: Now, do you know about how long until the site's going to be launched?
2: Let's give it about a week and a half. It's getting built now.
0: Okay. And is it...
2: We're compiling places and things and people.
0: Is it just going to be Deeptroit.com, or is it going to have
2: a
0: different... Okay. Are you guys online anywhere else? Like, is there a Facebook or anything that people can look up currently?
2: Yes, there is.
0: Okay.
2: But that's kind of basic right now. The website is going to be where it's at.
0: Okay.
2: Definitely going to be there.
0: Okay, awesome.
2: And once again, it's going to be people, places, and things. And of course, we know music is going to be there. It's going to be the coolest and best things ever that Detroit has to offer.
0: Now, one thing, I know you're selling the Deeptroit t-shirts. How
2: yes,
0: can people get one of those?
2: They'll be ordered one off the website.
0: Okay. And if people happen to run into you, because I know I ran into you a couple times here, Charivari, and you're selling them for how much?
2: $15.
0: Okay, sweet.
2: And I like doing the hand-to-hand because I get a chance to engage in conversation and explain what Deeptroit is and also discover new, wonderful people that need to be a part of the Deeptroit experience.
0: I'm down for that. Is there anything else that people need to know about Deeptroit?
2: Well, it's pretty self-explanatory. It will be housing the coolest music ever, events, artists, musicians, things of that nature, places to eat. And basically, that sums it up.
0: Okay. Right on. Well, you have to let us know when the website's up, and we can put the link up on
2: the
0: first radio page as well. Awesome. Well, how about you, Woodard? Anything new, cool going on in your world?
1: So far for this month, for a change, no.
0: Really?
1: Yeah. Oh, let's see. Well, there might be this one thing down at the Stone House. Over on Ralston, I believe, on the 26th. I don't know the name of the event. It's
0: Is that where they used to do Techno Tuesdays?
1: I believe so.
0: Okay.
1: Yeah, I wrote down the name of the event, but it's on my calendar back at the ranch. So I couldn't tell you the name of it right offhand.
3: Fair enough.
1: I mean, other than that, you know, like I say, for all the old school heads, Glow 2015 is coming up October 3rd at the Works. And if you like the old school flavor from 98 to 2000, then this party is like right up your alley. Myself, Wilhelm K, CEX, Transcender, Corbin Davis, Whistle Boy, Squish. I think I'm sure there's probably one other person that I'm not mentioning. But I could probably look that up a little later on. But yeah, you gotta definitely come to that. If you've been to the old Glow parties, then you know what it was all about. If you were a newcomer to the new Glow parties, then you know, everybody had a nice time. You know, everyone getting to figure out, you know, oh, this is how they did this back in the old school. Yeah. So it's going to be debauchery somewhere along the way. So unfortunately, there will not be a tag team between myself and CDX. But that's just as good anyway. Because I know he gets to do his thing, I get to do mine, and everybody's happy.
3: Oh, so he is going to be there. You guys are just playing separately?
1: Yeah, yeah. Okay. If I remember correctly, I should be closing out the front room from, I'd say, 2:30 to about 4 o'clock.
3: Okay, right on. Well, I'm probably going to jump up there and get some music going until Thomas gets here. Well, I'm getting set up. Do you want to mention about these two events coming up right here?
1: Which?
3: So I know these are...
1: Oh, yeah.
3: Two big ones.
1: Yeah. Give me one second. Yes. Yeah, no. All right. Well, first of all, in no particular order, September 27th is the Beats and Barbecue Potluck, which will be down here at the Urban Bean. And it's going to run from 10 in the morning until 8 o'clock at night. It is a free event, although if you do come, you know, make sure that you bring something for the grill, which is kind of like the mantra of the past few ones. And so far, the artist lineup is Tim Chronic, Grant Jackson, The Sonic Natives, DJ Roach, Derek Hannon, and William Paul, with a few more to be announced leading up to that date. And on October 30th at the Works, it's the 9th annual Bang Tech 12 and DTM Devil's Night Party, which this year is basically called The Greatest Hits. And what that is, it's basically all your favorite artists performing as their favorite artists. So the way that it's described, think Saturday Night Live meeting Detroit Techno. So this year is going to feature the favorite acts from the 8 previous parties. So that's why they call that the Greatest Hits Show. And then for that night, costumes are definitely encouraged. $5 all night with the costume, $10 without. And they haven't announced the lineup yet, right?
3: No, it's in the works right now.
1: Okay. All right, well then that takes care of that. So basically, are you ready? You ready to handle the board or the tables? All right. Well, you're listening to Planet Funk on burstradio.net. This is Mr. 7 Inches.

0: So yeah, we're back. I was telling Woodward I had to go all like summer 97 MTV DJ Scribble on everyone for a minute there.
1: Yeah.
0: Especially with that last one too. Whatever though. It's
1: God, I hated that song.
0: Jose loved it.
2: That show's good though.
1: Yeah, of course he would have loved it.
2: Flashback Disco House.
1: Oh, hell no.
0: What up next? We got Thomas Zhu.
3: Hey.
0: What's going on? You want to get a little closer to the mic?
3: Yeah. Check.
0: There
3: 1, 2, 3. Here we are.
0: We're good.
3: Yeah, we were talking in like December.
0: Yeah, we were.
3: It's still snowing out.
0: This is a long time coming, but we got you out here.
3: Yeah, and glad to be here. Thanks for having me.
0: Hell yeah, dude. Now, one thing I know, you, not only are you a talented DJ.
3: Thanks, yeah.
0: But you're also talented with making things. DJ things.
3: You
0: brought a sample with you here.
3: Pass it around. This is a record weight I've been working on. Been making 45 adapters, messing around with like 7-inch slip mats, stuff like that.
0: Yeah, I remember I saw you brought them out to a gig. Yeah. A house dance.
3: And if you ever go to Motor City Wine, that road, I've been converting regular mixers into rotary mixers, so if you go out to Motor City Wine, you can see one live, and that's what they got down there. Yeah, so yeah, that's a little bit of what I do, all under Steady Flight Circle, and looking to do some productions over there too. Yeah.
0: Right on. Now the I'm losing my track of thought here.
3: It's all good. It's jazz, baby.
0: The record weights, for those that aren't familiar what they're actually like for, what are those?
3: It's the applied downward force, approximately 1 pound and 2 ounces. So the record is stabilized on the platter. And you can add weight to a needle. This is a way to add weight onto the record. And it's pretty much another tool in the everlasting battle against vibration, shock, and you name it. Like, many wooden tables.
1: What if the record is warped? I mean, would it still work on that?
3: It will, especially if the plating... That's a good question. The plating, if the record is plated upwards, it'll push it down. And you'll be able to make an unplayable record playable in some cases. It depends on the intensity of warping. Either or, like, up or down, it just pushes the dome down. So,
0: I like this. This is pretty legit. Like, not only does he have the weight, but he has the wood top that's engraved, and then felt on the bottom.
3: Yeah, that's slip mat.
0: So
3: though.
0: It keeps it. You just cut a slip mat and put
3: no,
0: it on?
3: No. I found the same material by the roll.
0: Okay. Oh, nice. Mat.
3: Yeah.
0: Nice.
3: Been trying to do slip mats too, but found out like screen.
0: There you go.
3: Found out that screen printing actually like kind of messes records up, so I didn't want to, you know.
0: Oh dang.
3: Yeah. So it's got to be like emulsion or some whatever the way. I'm not a screen printing genius, but yeah.
0: Well, the one thing I like about pretty much all your stuff is it's all custom. Like, you got the wood engraving on the top, and even the mixer at Motor City Wine, where where you switched it from faders to rotary. That area right there in the middle is wooden, and it's carved in Motor City Wine.
3: Yeah, and those are Bozak knobs. Bozak knobs too. Yeah, Bozak knobs.
0: Okay.
3: Do that 3 times. Yeah.
0: Right on.
3: Yeah, positive energy to everyone out there too. Like, thanks.
0: Now, can people like? I mean, do they just have to know you to get this kind of stuff? Or is there a way to, like, get a hold of you? Like, do you have a website or anything?
3: Yeah, you can just hit me up at thomas@steadyflightcircle.com or just steadyflightcircle.com on the website. They're up there. Keep watch of what we got. And, yeah, you can get the weights and the 45 adapters right now. Look out for more. Just I got a few like, mixers up on the way, too, so look out for that.
2: Made in a minute.
0: All right. You want to get a little...
2: Special made in the midden.
0: Yeah. Right? Now, one thing I was going to say, too, is the 45 adapters. I'm curious about those because I remember seeing your 45 slip mats.
3: Mm-hmm.
0: That was like a regular slip mat with a 45 adapter built in.
3: Right.
0: Those are pretty cool.
3: Those are, yeah, still prototyping those out. That'd be cool to add like some scratch mats. Definitely not the best at scratching, but I do appreciate the time it took testing them out. The same with the 45 adapters. I'm kind of following like this mixed medium of metal and wood, and it's like a curved aluminum with some wood on it. I should have brought one with me, but unfortunately, it's not with it. How you guys doing? How you guys doing today? It's good.
0: Well, I was gonna say too, the 45 adapters, are you gonna make like custom shapes with those, or are they just gonna have like custom writing on the tops, or like what are you doing with the 45 adapters?
3: Right now, I got a taper to the writing, to the wood part. So they're pretty. You can do custom writing. Right now, in terms of shapes, I'm doing this all by hand. I'm just cutting it by hand. So, like on a machine lathe, of course. But
0: okay.
3: Yeah. So
0: I was gonna say on like some pyramids or like some animals. Or,
3: right.
0: Can you do the Burst Radio logo?
3: Yeah, dude. We like a 3D Burst Radio. Right? Yeah, we could. Yeah, that actually that's a possibility. We can combine that. That's a possibility. A lot's possible in this
0: world.
3: Yeah,
0: if you get your hands on a 3D printer too.
3: Yeah. True. I do. I don't have one personally, but there's access. So.
0: Yeah. So you can do 3D printing.
4: 300 now.
0: Yeah. Oh yeah.
3: Really. Yeah, it's getting closer.
0: And now, nowadays, you get a 3D printer, you can make another one because you just have it print itself.
3: Right, right. All you need is the hardware and the electronics, like the Arduino board.
4: Yeah. One thing I want to buy one so I can make me a girlfriend.
3: Man, you can see there's a lot of androids coming out, man. The crazy androids. Not, that's the thing,
0: how,
3: though.
0: How pliable is that plastic?
2: Oh, man. X-rated for the radio waves.
0: Woodward's just sitting there, like, shaking his head in disbelief.
1: I mean, I know that we have the rating and everything, but. Damn, dog. Really? Only you would come up with some shit like that. No, no, no, no. Let me take that back. Adrian would probably come up with some shit like that.
2: Well, you know, one thing you should know about me by now, I'm honest and I speak the truth.
0: There we go.
2: How can you beat that?
1: Yeah, okay. I mean, hey, I'm not here to argue with you. I'm just, you know, checking your elevation. If nothing else.
0: The one question I had is bridging the groove. What is that all about?
3: That was originally, like, when I came back from Japan, I saw how they do things out there. And it's interesting because there's not a lot of, like, OGs or people that were in the scene. So like, they're going off the music alone. Literally, like, all these, like, young cats starting their own collectives and, like, running nights on their own. Like there are some people, like, the record shops, like, those guys grow off on it. But, like, if they haven't traveled to the States and experience the scene at that time, a lot of them are going off the music alone, and they took it
1: right,
3: and they took it to a level like I can respect, you know. And I thought, you know, bringing that with back with me, realize, you know, it's a lot about, like, unity and being able to, like, bring a lot of sides and stuff are being made and clicks and all this, but we can make something stronger than ourselves by bridging the groove, and because that's really what we're here for. And there's not a lot of us, but you know.
1: No, I mean, just listening to you say that, I mean, it sounds real promising, though. So, kudos to you for that.
3: Thank you. You know. It started as a Facebook group, and then I didn't realize you have to manage a Facebook group, so I turned it into a night, and I played out. We had the second one like previously last month, and that was a really good turnout. Like, I hit that point where, you know, like I really felt the love from the crowd. Like, it was a symbiotic relationship. Like, I could look in the back and there was a guy just with his eyes closed, just bobbing his head, just riding on it.
1: Right. So where was it at?
3: Temple Bar.
1: The old Temple. Okay. Home of the DJ Roulette.
3: DJ. But, and, you know, it's where I got my start. George is a good guy, and he supports a lot of this new, like, talent coming out. And I feel you. Yeah.
1: Right. Yeah, I mean, hopefully I'll be there in November taking part in that. So, I mean, it was only two things I like doing is drinking and DJing. So, you know, if I can do it and still keep my head up, I mean, it would be nice if there was an actual prize to actually win. You know, if you still keep your head after X amount of shots.
3: Yeah.
1: You know. So if you're listening, Temple Bar, get some prizes up in there.
3: Yeah.
1: You know.
0: Prizes? What did I miss?
3: Prizes? I mean.
1: No, we're talking about the DJ Roulette.
0: Oh. Yeah, that needs to happen again.
1: Well, he said November, so.
5: Oh, he did?
1: Peter came in to Submerge the other day, so I just happened to ask him about that.
5: Oh, is Peter taking over, or?
6: What?
1: Taking over what?
5: DJ Roulette.
3: Oh, I thought you said, like, Temple Bar. I was like, no, my bad.
5: No.
1: Well, I mean, he was the one that was putting it on, right?
5: No, that's Dustin Alexander.
1: Oh. Well, I'm going by what he said.
5: Well, yeah, I mean, Peter would know he's there, but.
1: Right.
5: I just didn't know.
1: No. I mean, he said the next one would be in November.
5: Okay.
1: So I'm like, yeah, it works for me.
5: You want to see a bunch of drunk DJs get silly?
3: Yeah.
5: It was a good time.
1: That's why I said there should be some prizes involved.
5: Prizes?
1: Seriously.
3: Like an iPad or like a...
1: or a good fifth or something.
3: Yeah. you only drink when you get some like crowd reaction or something. Like someone like takes their shirt off, you get... There's like a whole bingo sheet of like...
5: DJ Bingo. Yeah. No.
2: You definitely want to show him something he's never seen.
1: Yeah, count me out.
3: He's probably seen a lot.
1: I've done the shirt off thing back in the day. I couldn't do it now.
3: There's a time and a place.
1: Well, no, I mean, back then it's like there was no social media.
3: Oh,
1: so,
3: true.
1: So
3: true.
1: It's like if the venue was about 400 degrees and you're behind the decks and you're sweating your ass off, yeah, you take off the shirt. For me, it wasn't about being a damn sex symbol. It was because it was too damn hot in the damn place. Now, if you were to do that shit, click, click, oh my God. And it's on Facebook in a matter of milliseconds and shit. Nah, no. I don't want to go through that.
2: So what you're saying is that
1: in the past, you
2: DJ'd in your drawers.
3: No, he said shirt off. I mean,
1: no.
2: He said you took your clothes off.
1: I said, no, I did not say I took my clothes off. I took my shirt off. See, you dip it when you should be dabbing and shit, man. You stick to the
2: Oompa Loompa.
1: Thank you.
2: Oompa Loompa-licious.
1: Yeah, the Oompa Loompa-licious. Yeah, stick to that shit. Stay out of grown folks' business.
3: That worked out because that way you don't... Yeah, not brand promotion. It's all good.
5: Now, if people want to check out more from you, like mixes online or anything, do you have SoundCloud or anything?
3: Personally, I've been just trying to do like a CD-only thing, but I now... Actually, even George, like... gave me a little sit down and we got all about promotion and mixes, putting stuff up. I'll keep it. Check out my Facebook page, Thomas Zoo, and I just set it up like literally like 5 minutes ago. I think I'm at like 30 people now. I'll be putting up mixes. If you like what you hear, check me out and keep posted. Gigs and the like.
5: XU, right?
3: XU, Thomas XU with an H, THOMAS space XU. At facebook.com,
5: right on.
3: On the internet, on a computer, in this life, in this realm, in this dimension. You feel me? Yeah.
5: What about? Are you playing anywhere coming up soon? Can people catch you out?
3: Not really. As
5: 43 likes, she says.
3: 43 likes. Oh, 43 thank you. Likes. Appreciate it. Yeah. Oh, that's what's up. Oh, that's the love from the community. Really, it is. Like, in terms of upcoming gigs, nothing planned soon. Really, I've realized a lot of like probably the next gig I kind of want to maybe throw myself and just kind of strengthen my independence as both an artist and like. In creating the environment, you know, seeing what else like is possible in the environment to get to that point, you know, that I hit. So, because I think this is there's more to be had than just like the good music. Because what we're really trying to get to is like a feeling behind the music, just like something human that we get to ourselves. Like drop everything like around us on the dance floor, out in the bar, like just standing there, whatever. Like just drop. Drop everything and do now and here. So that's what I like to get people to a point of, and you know, it's sort of meditative for everyone when it gets to that point. And I would like to, you know, put a gig out, you know, where it doesn't, there's not too many like crazy variables and stuff. So, and I can finally like experiment and examine and that. Yeah.
5: Double for that.
3: Yeah. Thanks, man. That's so. How about you, man?
5: I don't really have anything coming up.
3: It's good. Honest. Yeah. Same here, man. Yeah, same here.
5: I wasn't even expecting you to play today. I was just like, don't have anyone else. I'll play, I guess.
6: Well, you did a great job.
5: Well, thank
6: stupid
5: you.
6: Stupid fucking.
5: Thank you.
2: Well, Thomas, based on everything that you said tonight, where can we find you in the third dimension?
3: In the third dimension, right now, here and now, just like here with you guys. Physically, yeah. Woo. Beyond that, you know, beyond that, yeah. We're all multidimensional. It's good. It's good. Having a good time, and you know, it's just like enjoying every moment of it.
5: Right on. Well, why don't we have you go ahead and jump up there then, start getting set up so we can get you a full set time in.
3: Cool. Appreciate it. Yeah.
5: While you're getting set up, I know you wanted to mention something real quick.
6: Well, yeah. And this is another deep trade thing, as we talked about earlier. I'm a producer myself. Also, but I want to mention and have everybody be on the lookout for GPS, which is a young group I'm producing. Actually, we're doing hip-hop mixes, but flipping them into dance mixes with a real great house feel. Girl Power System. Also, I want to mention, everybody come out in the Detroit area to Soul and Kunga. It's every last Saturday of the month at Motor City Wine Bar. Great organic, freed up feeling.
5: Yeah,
6: come out and let your spirit go.
5: Good friend Craig Huckabee puts that one on.
6: That's right. That's my good friend DJ Craig Huckabee's event. Soul and Kunga. Very organic, very freed up, very spiritual. Come and let yourself go.
5: I know you know about that Soul Kunga, right?
2: Yeah, I've been there numerous of times, and yeah. Honestly, it's one of the, like you said, one of the most organic events that you can like really just feel yourself, let yourself be who you are, express yourself as you want to be, no judgments.
6: Yes, that is correct.
5: Sweet. Well, are you about ready over there, sir? All right, well, let's go ahead and get into this then. You are tuned into Planet Funk on burstradio.net. This is Thomas Zoo.

0: So yeah, we're back.
1: Hey.
0: That was pretty fun.
1: Thanks for having me again.
0: Oh yeah, dude. Thanks for coming out last minute.
1: Yeah.
0: I remember I called you up and I was like, hey, do you want to play Wednesday? And you're like, yeah, that'd be cool. And you're like, what's next Wednesday?
1: Next Wednesday? I don't know, like after, it's probably after the 12th, 15th, 16th? 16th,
0: yeah, something like that. It would be the, waiting for my computer to load. Things need to be faster, so I don't sound like an idiot.
1: Well, we all, you know, it's we're in the age of immediacy. What? Didn't expect that.
0: Dude, I just like clicked on the, oh, there it goes. Yeah, it'd be the 16th.
1: Oh, okay, 16th. Cool.
0: Yeah, so you're like, oh, the 16th, right? And I'm like, no, like 2 days from now.
1: That worked out. It worked out, though. Yeah.
0: You still came in and you threw down.
1: It's nice. Yeah, I haven't played it in a while. I really like you can start, like, watch the traffic as the music's going on and just, like, zone out that way. You know, you always find, like, when, I don't know, when I like the mix, I kind of find a focus point and just stare at it for a while. It's like, yeah, it's pretty nice. So you got this. Oh, okay, you got a schedule coming up.
0: Yeah, cool. The upcoming schedule. But no, I real quick, I wanted to say thank you, though, especially for coming out last minute.
1: Yeah, no problem. I had fun. I had a lot of fun. It was good.
0: If anyone missed part of the mix, you can always get it a few days from now at download.burstradio.net or just search iTunes for Burst Radio and subscribe to the podcast, and it'll do all the work for you. As mentioned, though, I got the schedule up here. Next week, the 16th, will be Polarco and Braj. And then, just confirmed, September 23rd will be Hump the Grinder and Case Managers. They're doing a live show.
1: Nice.
0: They played at the DTM Barbecue last year. I think that needle's got some dust on it. I hear a little crunchiness.
1: They stick.
0: The 30th will be Squish. We're still waiting to confirm the other artists, so hopefully that will be all set down. But just confirmed today, October 7th will be John Mulholland of Moon Disco and Adam Francescone. And then October 14th, Digital IQ from Mintech, a.k.a. Brandon Bano, and Sharif from Slur. So we're having a little label showdown there. And then October 21st, this one I'm really excited about. This one was just confirmed. Annex, along with Thomas Barnett. And then October 28th, closing out the month, will be True Smoke and 12 Hundo for a special Halloween edition. And I told them they have to dress up.
2: Oh, Lord, no.
1: I guess you'll have to, like, explain their costume on it. It's visually translated into audibly.
0: Well, I mean, there's the webcam, so if you tune in live, you can witness it.
1: They could do like a 3D rotation and like a
0: put him up on a platter.
1: Yeah.
2: No, if it's True Smoke, he's just gonna come dressed as he always is, angry white man. So,
0: real quick, I gotta say a big thank you to Urban Bean Co. for always hosting us each and every week. Can't say thank you enough to these guys. If you've never been here, come down here, get some coffee. It's really good. And yeah, they have stuff going on almost every day of the week now. I know Tuesdays is Techno Tuesdays with our good friend Adam Bellinson. And then Wednesdays, of course, Planet Funk here every Wednesday, 7 to 10 p.m. And then what else we got? Thursdays is Detroit Electronic Quarterly with Short Round. And every other Friday is House Coffee. Of course, I also got to say thank you to Grand Trunk Pub for hosting us for as long as they did, as well as Burst LLC. If you're looking for any sound, hit up Scott over there. And then last but not least, Mr. Jeff of Doom, hosting our servers over there in California. So, yeah, thanks for that. I don't know. Anything you guys want to talk about? Anything else going on?
2: Yeah, I'm good.
0: I do know. I think we already mentioned it, the barbecue and stuff.
2: Yeah.
0: Page isn't even loading up, so don't know. I think I'm just going to end with this. This is Close to You by Malik Alston. Check him out. He's awesome. He makes house musics.
2: Musics?
0: Musics.

0: Hey, what's up, everyone? I want to thank you all for tuning in to Planet Funk on 313.fm. Got our first guest of the night, Mr. Chops Knife House, or just Knife House, depending on who you are, I guess.
1: I guess depending on who you ask, you know, it could be different.
0: But what's going on, sir?
1: Oh, man, you know, a lot of good things happening in the world, trying to embrace 2020 here and make some positive changes in my life and, you know, further my music career and all that. So.
0: Okay. Yeah. Awesome. Now, I was going to say in the background we got, because you have two tracks out right now.
1: Yeah.
0: Officially released.
1: Officially released with
0: some more on your SoundCloud.
1: Yeah, I've got some more older ones. Lately I've been working on a couple drum and bass tracks.
0: Ooh, I like drum and bass.
1: Yeah, I really got into the break beats here, so I guess I caught the fever with that. But you know, I've had like a block in the studio for a minute now, so I've been trying to you know, work on that and do a little more. So.
0: Now these you said they're both on Expressway Records. Were they put out on the two compilations?
1: Or? Yeah, okay. One was on the Movement compilation last year, and the other one was on the Charivari compilation that came out at Charivari.
0: Sweet. Got put out at two festival compilations.
1: Yeah.
0: I like it.
1: It's fun.
0: Now, I know those are still available on you can get them on their website, right?
1: I believe, yeah, you can get them on Expresso Records website as well.
0: And I think they have
1: a
0: Bandcamp, right?
1: I believe there's a Bandcamp, and I know they're also streaming on Spotify. You can get them on Beatport. I think they're on Tidal as well, streaming.
0: Okay. Sweet. Now, the one thing I like too is they put them on those cool USB cassette tapes.
1: Oh, yeah,
0: like cassette,
1: yeah.
0: But it's
1: a nice USB. Commemorative thing for my release, especially with a digital release when you're not really getting any hard copies.
0: Yeah.
1: So.
0: Now, as far as if people want to check out the other stuff, like you mentioned, drum and bass and stuff like that, where are they looking for on SoundCloud?
1: Well, you know, I've got a Mixcloud up that I put some stuff out on. It's Knife House on there. Okay. I haven't really been putting out a lot of mixes on SoundCloud, but if you do go there, you can check out my latest mix that I did with Lolo Knows Radio Network. That's more of like a house and techno type thing, but... as far as the drum and bass stuff goes, you know, I've been kind of trying to push myself on that, and I haven't really gotten too much stuff solid. There's a couple mixes I have on Mixcloud that they're a little rough maybe, but it's still okay. Fun, you know.
0: Now, if you want to check out the SoundCloud, what's that link?
1: It's soundcloud.com/knifehouse. You can also, if you follow me on Instagram at Knife House, I've got links to my SoundCloud, my Spotify, my Facebook page, so you can check all that out from my profile there.
0: Sweet. Do you have any upcoming gigs?
1: We're doing the Wax Kings 10-year anniversary later in March. You know, the exact date. I was going to look it up earlier.
0: Let's see if we can pull it up here real quick.
1: I want to say it's the 27th. We're doing it over at Dime right across the street here.
0: Oh, there it is. Pop right up. It is the 28th.
1: I was one day off, but close enough, I guess.
0: Close enough.
1: So we're doing it over at Dime. That should be fun. My birthday's coming up here in February, so

0: So I'm going to try to put together a little house party, which should be fun. I was supposed to do another show at Dime. I messaged the guy about it. I don't know what's going on with that. I haven't been really doing too much besides my weekly gigs. I play out at the Blue Leprechaun in Ann Arbor.
1: I've actually never heard of that spot.
0: Yeah, it's more of like a college bar upstairs. They're doing karaoke on Wednesdays, but we do some house and techno with me and my buddy Sleazy Hamilton. So I'll be out there later on tonight.
1: Bear with me because I'm using a web browser to get the music in the background.
0: It's all good.
1: There we go. Now we got the flyer up there.
0: So we're going 10 to 2 at the
1: anniversary.
0: The Blue Lep. And then, the 10-year anniversary should be a lot of fun. Which
1: they're letting you go till 4 a.m., huh?
0: Yeah. So I think I'm playing at 2 a.m. in the upstairs. So
1: you guys are doing upstairs and downstairs?
0: Yeah.
1: Oh, wow. That's like the main floor at Dime?
0: When you walk in... on the side there, there's another staircase that goes down to a downstairs bar venue. So
1: awesome. Sweet. Yeah, I didn't know they're letting you guys go. So that should be a good show. $15, 8 to 4.
0: Yeah.
1: It's longer than most places go.
0: Yeah, and we got a lot of good DJs and Wax Kings. They push me a lot. Shout out to Danny Vila, Prophet X. Big influence in me being where I am right now, I feel like.
1: So. Yeah, no, I'm excited. He's kind of helping run the show this year at Blissfest for the Silent Disco.
0: Okay, yeah, I did that a couple years ago. Yeah. It was a lot of fun.
1: Oh, yeah.
0: Oh, yeah. Maybe I'll be there again this year. That'd be fun.
1: Yeah, well, I'll see you there. cool. Any other shows coming up you want to check out?
0: You know, I'm not booked on too much else right now. Yeah, I'm working on it. So if anybody wants to book me and you like my mix, feel free to hit me up.
1: Yeah, what's the best way to get a hold of you as far as bookings?
0: You can hit me up on Facebook or my email address is on my site there.
1: Sweet.
0: Send me an email or a message, either way.
1: All right. Well, we have you jump up there and play some tunes. Wanted to mention real quick, this one playing in the background is his other track, Break to This. This one on the Charivari compilation. All right, you are tuned into Planet Funk on 313.fm. This is Chop's Knife House.

Thank you.

break, you know, in jazz, and saying to myself, now how should I attack this practical problem of becoming a jazz musician and of making a living, so on. And I said, well, ultimately I came to the conclusion that all I must do is take care of the music.

0: That was Chop's Knife House. So anyways, that was fun. Started off with some garage. Went into some drum and bass later on. I like that. Keeping it fresh, keeping us on our toes, I guess. But up next, I love the name.
1: Thank you.
0: We have, right, you can get the sound effects, Makeout Party. Everyone loves a makeup party. You can adjust those. You can get those real. Yeah, so you can get them a lot closer.
2: Testing.
0: Okay. There you are.
2: Good.
0: Loud and clear.
2: Yeah.
0: So anyways, you guys are Makeout Party. And you started to tell me the story behind that name. Do you want to share the story of how you guys became Makeout Party?
2: Yeah, so, you know, we met 3 years ago and fell in love. And we both are artists and love to play records and make art. And our friends, we were on the dance floor one night at a friend's party, and we were having a little makeup.
1: Right on the dance floor.
2: And my friend was like, as soon as you're done with your makeup party, we'd like to talk to you about something.
1: It just happened to be the week that we were kind of trying to figure out a
2: play together.
1: For,
2: yeah, we wanted to start playing together.
1: We had played a couple times together, and we were like, we got to come up with a catchy name. Happened that way.
2: Yeah, so thank you, Makeout Party. Joe and Amanda.
0: Oh, shoot. So I didn't realize, because you were telling me the name, not of this track. This is Andrew Woke out in Sydney, California, or Sydney, Australia, rather. Shouts out to him. But the track, because you were telling me you do vocals.
2: I do.
0: And
2: yes.
0: It's funny, because you mentioned two songs, one with Monty Luke. Mm-hmm. And then another one, Ebb and Flow, but you didn't tell me who the artist that produced it was. But it's funny because I just looked and I see that it's Piranha Head.
2: Yeah, he's
0: and
2: a good
0: no,
2: buddy of mine.
0: No joke, literally maybe 2.5 hours ago, Piranha Head was walking down the street and I waved at him.
1: He's everywhere.
2: Yeah, and this is.
1: We
2: this
1: ran
2: is,
1: into him at like a museum the other day.
0: Yeah.
2: Yep. Yeah, no, Piranha Head is one of my oldest friends in the scene. He has. We've worked on music together for a while, and he's introduced me to a lot of really cool people. And I also write R&B music. I produce my own R&B music, and so I had written this R&B hook, and I came to him, and it was actually being presented to another artist, which I won't say their name, but they didn't want it. And Piranha had created a really cool house remix of this house track, and when the guys from Soul Collab came to him and said, hey, send us some music, we're doing a compilation for Detroit.
0: He sent that one.
2: They wanted that one.
0: Awesome.
2: And so the rest is history.
0: Now, when you do your vocals, I see you go by Abby B.
2: Yes.
0: ABBY, and then just the letter B.
2: Yep.
0: Now, this one, it's on, you were telling me the name of the compilation, so people can look it up if they
2: yeah, it's
0: want
2: on
0: to
2: the,
0: check it out.
2: It's on the House of E-Funk label, Soul Claps label, and it's a compilation record of different Detroit artists.
1: That was, I believe, their
0: came
1: first
0: out
1: record
0: last year
1: on that label.
2: Just came out in 2019. Yeah, I was able to, actually, I was honored to perform at their party during Movement Festival 2019 with Piranha
1: Live
2: Head.
1: With
0: doing this live.
2: Head. Yeah, it was pretty sweet.
0: Awesome.
2: So that's that.
0: Sweet.
2: So that's kind of, we actually make a party, our vibe kind of is like a soulful, more house side of things.
0: Get people in that make out mood.
2: Yeah, definitely.
1: We want people to come to our shows and make out,
2: yeah,
1: for sure.
2: Sexy.
0: No dancing on the dance floor, just make out session.
1: Make out. No phones, only making out.
2: Show us your make out sessions.
0: Well, speaking of parties, you guys are actually playing one tomorrow.
1: Tomorrow at Marble Bar.
0: Yeah.
1: So
0: what's going on there?
1: The middle set, we're actually going to set up some video stuff too, so it should be a bit of an installation as well as some music.
0: Yeah, because I see right next to your name, for those that are listening to the audio-only version and don't have the lovely video that we have going on. It says Makeout Party AV, and if you're curious what that is, it's audio-visual.
1: Audio-visual, right. So
0: we're going to get a little bit out of that today, too, because you brought
1: projector
0: your projector.
1: And just kind of a little taste of what's going to happen tomorrow.
0: Yeah, we're going to have a little ghetto set up, and we got a camera stand. We're going to point a camera at the wall, but
2: we'll
0: at least get a taste.
1: We will point projectors at anyone, at anything, anytime.
0: Okay. I'm curious, have you guys ever done like the projection mapping and stuff during the...
1: Yeah, definitely.
0: Okay, cool.
1: So, yeah, a couple things that are happening. My party, the film party is at High Dive, and there's usually some projection mapping there as well. So that's a guest... What's this one?
0: Oh, no, no, I was just trying to point it.
1: Mark. Sorry.
0: No, you're fine with those. Really. Yeah, yeah. I was just trying to point it more at your mouth.
1: So, yeah, projection mapping is definitely something that we are interested in. I've been doing for 7 years or so now.
0: Awesome.
2: So we thought we'd do a collaboration, you know, do the music side of things and then add an extra element of visual art to the experience.
0: Sweet. Now, also got Ramiro Bernabella playing that and Baby Giraffe. It is 9 to 2 at Marble Bar. Do you know if there's our cover?
1: I think there's zero cover.
2: It's zero cover.
0: It's free.
2: I think there's even going to be some food.
1: Right.
2: So you can get all of the senses. All the five senses are going to be
0: audio,
2: catered
0: visual.
2: To. Yeah, catered. Smell, touch, feel. You know.
1: Hopefully I won't smell too bad.
0: Taste.
2: All the things that makeup party happens at a makeup party.
0: I was going to say, you get all the senses, and then you get all the senses just from the makeout on the dance floor.
2: Yeah. We can't guarantee umami, but everything else is, we got it covered.
0: Okay. could you guys sort of talk about another event, too, that's going on with Bank Tech 12?
2: Yeah. Actually, we're going to be playing on March 20th at the Bank Tech party.
1: It's a... hotline, so you have to call in to get the address the day of the event.
0: Awesome.
1: It goes till 6. It's going to be pretty underground, and there's a house and techno room. We're going to play the house room. So
2: it's
1: going
2: to be banging.
1: It should be pretty rowdy. The last one was really nice.
2: Yeah, it was fun. Josh did the visuals for that on his own. This time we're going to be doing the makeup party experience.
0: Awesome. So... yeah, is there somewhere that people can stay tuned to see when that phone number goes out?
1: It's on the Bank Tech 12 site. There's
0: okay, so
1: and we'll post it on our Instagrams and Facebook as well. So.
2: You'll hear, trust me, you'll hear about it.
0: Okay,
2: and see it on all the social media sites.
1: So yeah, it's called Melt. The party's called Melt.
0: Melt. Okay,
1: Bank
0: so
1: Tech 12.
0: So look for Melt by Bank Tech and should be able to find the info that
2: yeah,
0: way.
2: Yeah, it's got a killer lineup.
0: Okay, sweet.
1: Yeah, some of our favorites. Tim Baker from Chicago. Mm-hmm. Also Acid Pimp.
0: Oh, nice.
2: Classic.
1: Yeah.
0: Oh, yeah. We had him on the show before, on the old Sunday show when we used to do it. Now, this one is, of course, the one that you did with Monty Luke, City Lights.
2: Yeah. This was a cool project. I came in. Usually I write my own lyrics. I write and produce my own songs. And this one I came in as a studio artist. So he had a vision, and with his direction, I was able to help him present what he wanted the song to sound like, how he wanted the vibe to be. And actually, I was really proud. It like hit some charts over in Europe. And
0: awesome.
2: Yeah, we got a video out. We got a vinyl. The vinyl hasn't even been released in the United States yet. So it's
1: It's on Dogmatic.
2: Yeah, it's on Dogmatic Records.
0: Gotta search that Discogs.
2: Yep, yeah. So, and there might even be some remixes coming, too.
0: Okay, sweet. Sweet.
2: Yeah, I'm pretty excited about that.
0: You guys can do a makeout party remix.
2: Yeah.
0: Live version.
2: That'd be awesome.
0: With visuals.
2: With visuals, yep. Yeah, check out the video on YouTube. You can see all the
1: Shot that in our apartment, and the neighbors were like, turn it down. And we were like, we're shooting a music video, so you're just going to have to...
2: I'm like, it's going to be 10 more minutes.
1: For a little bit.
2: Yeah. So it's kind of cool. I love Monty.
1: It's really cool, super DIY vibe on the video. So.
0: Awesome. Now
1: the music's super polished, I think. It's,
0: yeah. We were talking about earlier about how underground you guys are. You guys aren't even on Facebook. You guys are on Instagram, though. So if people want to find you and follow you, how can they do that?
2: They can find us on Instagram at Makeout Party.
0: There's underscores.
2: There's underscores
1: out
2: in
1: underscore
2: there. Yeah.
1: Party.
2: Yeah, we can't make it too easy for everybody. It's exclusive. But no, we're planning on continuing this project and seeing where it will grow, you know, with the support of our friends and fans.
1: Yeah. I mean, above everything else, we're kind of just having a really great time together making art and music.
2: Yeah.
0: Awesome. Sweet. Well, is there anything else that you wanted to share before you guys jump up there and play some tunes? Make some visuals too. Visuals for the first time on the show.
2: Visuals. We're playing visuals and audio. Olivia. Whoa. That's all.
0: Yeah. Okay. All right. Well, why don't we get you two up there then?
2: All right.
0: And again, make sure you go out tomorrow, Marble Bar, 9 to 2. It's free. 21 plus, so I guess you got to be a legal drinking age.
2: Yep.
0: No babies. No babies on the dance floor.
2: Ew, babies.
0: Someone brought their kids to the radio show before.
2: Well,
0: yeah,
2: sure.
0: So,
2: I can see this is more of a kid-friendly environment.
0: You know what's really weird?
1: Yeah, we're drinking tea in here.
0: Yeah. You know what's really weird is when they did... when Tech Troy, because the city kind of screwed them over and they had to find a new location and everything, they did it at the Works one year, and it was during the day. And of course, Tech Troy is all ages.
2: Yeah.
0: It was not only was it weird being in the Works when it was like daytime, not that like weird like I'm leaving the Works and it's like 7 a.m. and it's like morning and it's light out.
2: Right.
0: It was like noon.
2: Yeah.
0: And you're just like, this is really weird. Like you're not in the Works at this time. But the weirdest thing was seeing children running around the
2: children
0: Works.
2: Children at the Works. That'd be the name of a great party. Children at the Works. Aww, no more work.
0: Well, it's supposed to be starting up at Hamtramck. We'll see when that happens.
1: We're looking forward to that.
2: Invite your kids to the opening.
0: For the makeout party.
2: Right, for the makeout party.
0: Well, sweet. Why don't we get you two up there then?
1: Awesome. Thank you so much for having us.
0: Oh, of course. Definitely.

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I want more. 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

was Makeout Party. Anyways, he ran downstairs, but we had a little bit of a blast from the past. He hasn't been here for, what, like 3 months or something? But Mr. Jeffrey Woodward is in the house, actually. But yeah, I think we're

0: Not until later, though, but still a good event. The 10-year anniversary for Wax Kings. That one's on Saturday, March 28th, so you have some time to plan for that one. But that one is $15, but it's 8 p.m. till 4 p.m., and it's happening literally right across the street. Like, you can literally see the venue right from here. There it is, right there. Check it out. Why don't you give it a little point at it? It's right there. It's right there. It's happening in that Dime, Detroit. Detroit Institute of Music Detroit Institute of Music Education. But yeah, I'm surprised they're letting them go till 4 a.m. So it should be a good time. What else is going on? Throwing a 7 inches in heaven event at in Mount Clemens of all places, but they wanted to do a weekend, usually at Marble Bar on one of the Wednesdays of the month. Can't remember exactly which one it is, but Moppy was like, hey, it would be really cool if we could do a weekend, but they won't really let us do a weekend at Marble Bar because yeah, usually they have international headliners and stuff there on the weekends, so hard to throw a weekend event. So I said, well, I have a Friday-Saturday residency at this one spot. Why don't we just throw down there? So we're going to make it happen. We'll talk more about it next week, but should be fun. It's going to be free, because I know the Marble Bar one is $3, but we're just doing it for free. Of course, as always, like 7 Inches in Heaven at Marble Bar, there will be 45s for sale, so you can come out and buy some records, and it'll be sweet. Hey, Jeff, you gonna get on a mic? Maybe? You can survive. Oh, man. There you go, that works. So, also, can't thank him enough for hosting us each and every week. Gotta say a big thank you to Urban Bean Co. If you can't make it down here on a Wednesday, definitely come check it out any other day of the week. They got good coffee. Good coffee is always a good thing. And also a huge thank you to our past host, Grand Trunk Pub. But, yeah. So, like I mentioned, Blast from the Past coming out fresh from the hospital. Mr. Jeffrey Woodward.
1: Gentlemen, hold your applause. Ladies, drop your drawers. The Don is back. How I did it, I have no fucking idea. But I'm here. I apologize for not being here for like the last 3 months, but I didn't plan it this way. As Brent said, I just got out the hospital yesterday. I had to deal with A, an abscess in my spine, and B, bacterial meningitis. Luckily, it didn't go up to the brain. So I had been having back problems, and I had no idea that this was the cause. So, like my little streak of only missing like 2 shows out of what, 10 plus years? Yeah, that went to hell. You know, but
0: wait, so who holds the record now? Who holds the record now? Don't worry. I'll just take off 2 months.
1: Give it back to you. Right. Yeah. No, you took off a month.
0: Yeah, but we didn't do the show, period. So
1: still
0: doesn't count.
1: No, right, it doesn't count. What the
0: you fuck? Weren't here either, so
1: what the fuck ever.
0: Yeah,
1: okay.
0: Whatever. Exactly, whatever.
1: Anyway, just to let you all know, next Saturday, yours truly will be, I don't know how I'm going to pull this one off, but I'm going to be back on the wheels over at City Club.

0: with Richie Mazzola Bates. And I don't know the name of it right offhand, but if I'm not here next week, at least I'll give it to Brent and Brent can announce it. So,
1: sweet. Well, you know, because you're back, we have to do this. We went through all the thank yous except for one. One very important one that I was going to mention. Of course, this episode, you'll be able to download it probably by Friday. 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But, of course, the man responsible for hosting all those 10-plus years of downloads out in California, can't thank him enough, Mr. Jeff.

0: I don't know what happened to the effects there.
1: You
0: fucked it up. There it is. Can we get one more? Let's get one more. Mr. Jeff.

Anyways, that's going to do it for tonight. Huge thank you to everyone that tuned in. Playing this one again to end the show, because it was really good. It's, of course, by, we saw him earlier, Piranha Head, and features half of Makeout Party on the vocals, Abby B. It's out on the House of E-Funk Records. So go buy it. It's a good record. Do it. And, yeah, that's going to do it. So thank you, everyone, and peace out.

0: Hey, what's up, everyone? I want to thank you all for tuning in to Planet Funk on burstradio.net. We're here with the first half of the show, the first guest, Seth Carter. And playing in the background, we got one of his remixes. What's up, sir?
1: What's up, man?
0: You might want to get a little bit closer.
1: What's up?
0: There we go. We got you now. Not a whole lot. Just enjoying the weather, finally.
1: Finally, man. Yeah. I mean, it was the past like 3 days. It's been great. Yeah. I hibernated. I got a chance to make a little bit of music. That's a good thing. You know, but yeah, I was in my house for a good couple weeks. Detroit ain't no joke, for real.
0: Yeah, well, that's it's good because that hibernation period is a good production period, right?
1: yeah, it is. Yeah, because I also do something in the summer, and I have winters off, so it's kind of a good balance, you know.
0: Oh wow, yeah. That works out.
1: Perfect. Yeah, it's perfect.
0: We all need that schedule.
1: Right.
2: Yes.
0: Well. Real quick, I mean, let's get into this because, like I said, we got one of your remixes playing in the background. This one is, I hope I'm pronouncing this right, Tao Masuyane.
1: Tao. Yeah, how do you pronounce his last name? I did this last year, Masuyane. And it was a remix that we did. I was just feeling one of his tracks on SoundCloud, and I hit him up and asked him if I could do a remix, and I did. We're still kind of trying to figure out what we're going to do with it, if we're going to release it on vinyl or how that's going to happen. But, you know, like I said, I'm very busy. I do all kinds of other stuff as well, so it's kind of tough to do everything at once and get everything out. But I might as well just, you know, say it, blast it now. I mean, I have a record label, Musicality Records. I've had one solid release of mine, and then I also produced a record with Craig Huckabee, Alan Barnes of the Blackbirds, Topher Horn, a few others, Keith Bieber from here, and Don Carlos, he's the drummer out of Columbus, Ohio. We redid a song called The Clan by Gil Scott Heron, and DJ Kimmett did the remix on it out of Atlanta.
2: Right on. Nice. Busy.
1: Yeah. That took a good 2 years to come out with that.
2: Right.
1: So.
2: Okay.
1: But, music is my number one passion, so it's like, you know, I want to get everything out that I can, you know, as fast as possible, but it doesn't work like that with music. Music comes to you. You don't go to music.
2: Right.
0: So.
2: I'm finding that out now.
0: if people want to check out more from you, because we're playing this one off of your SoundCloud, what can people search for to find this?
1: Well, if you want to get the vinyl, I would suggest Juno or Crosstalk International, either of those. There's still some in the stores, you know, I mean, I've gotten them all pretty much around nationally, so.
0: I know a lot of us are going to be heading out to Detroit Fred's on Saturday for National Record Store Day. Are there any up there?
1: You know what? There might not be. And if there is, I need to shoot through there and drop off some. I don't think I gave him my new record yet. No, that's a good idea. I need to do that.
0: You should.
1: Yeah, for sure. I'm playing it Hello for a hot second. And then
0: okay.
1: I gotta,
0: what time is that?
1: I'm just shooting through whenever, probably like, you know, noon or something like that, because I got to head up to Lansing. I also DJ B-boy battles, like breaking and like dancing battles.
0: Yeah?
1: And yeah, stuff like that. So
0: right,
1: I got one of those up in Lansing on the 18th. So
0: I'm doing a house dance cypher coming up May 1st.
1: Oh, yeah, where?
0: I can't remember the exact address. I'll look it up on Facebook, give it out in a little bit, I guess. I honestly can't remember what the exact address is. It's here in Detroit.
1: Okay.
0: But it's my friend that actually works here, Indigo, that's putting it on. So should be a good time.
1: Yeah, I mean, I still am a dancer, but, you know, that was a real big part of my life for a long time. I was a B-boy, and, you know, that's why I've been ever since, like, 96. And you know, I think I stopped around, like, 09 or 2010 or something like that. But, I mean, I still dance just to dance, but not competitively or anything like that anymore. So,
0: right on. I was going to say, if people wanted to check out your SoundCloud, I know you said you kind of had to get on getting some more stuff on there. But if people wanted to check it out, to at least check out like your mixes and stuff, what's the link to do that?
1: Well, I tried to make it easy. It's either Mixcloud or Soundcloud. 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
0: So. Right on. Now, that is your label then?
1: Yeah. Mm-hmm. Okay. Absolutely. Yeah.
0: I see you sporting one of the shirts.
1: Oh, yeah. Got to represent all day, even on a Sunday.
0: Right on. Well, how about any other gigs you have coming up other than the Hello Records, or is there anywhere else that you're playing
1: up? Well, I'm the resident DJ for the last Saturday of the month at Motor City Wine, which is Soul and Conga, Craig Huckabee's night.
0: Oh, yeah. Shout out to Craig.
1: Yeah, yeah. Craig's the man.
0: I played the last ever Soul and Conga / last ever night at the old Motor City Wine.
1: Yeah, I love that spot, too.
0: Speaking of Indigo, he was the other one that played that night with me and Craig. So, yeah, no, if anyone's never been to a Soul and Conga night, those are good fun.
1: Yeah, and it's perfect at Motor City. I mean, Motor City's kind of that spot for me right now. I like, you know, like the owners are awesome. And
0: shouts out to Dave and Melissa.
1: Yeah, yeah, really good people. And, you know, just it's real laid back. It's not, you know, it's real laid back, and that's my vibe. But then I also have the first Sunday of every month at Motor City Wine for my night, which is Musicality. So, okay. And I'll be doing, you know, I'll be having some guests out and stuff like that, just like we will at Soul and Conga and all that.
0: I wanted to say shout out to your friend Jacqueline Marie tuning in Florida.
1: That's my super homie.
0: Yeah.
1: Do you know her?
0: No, I don't. But she made she liked the post and put a comment on it. So
1: yeah. Yeah.
0: Figured I'd say hey.
1: What up, Jackie? She's listening right now.
0: Yeah, she said she is, so
1: yeah.
0: Right on.
1: Cool.
0: Anything else you got going on or coming up? Any releases or anything that people should check out in the near future?
1: I haven't decided what I'm releasing yet. I haven't even gotten down to sit down and actually see what I have and what I, you know, I need to call some people and stuff like that. But I think there's going to be a remix released in London sometime this year from a guy named Spooner from London. I did a remix called Earth Boots, so shout out to Spooner, he's out there in Blackpool. I have a few other songs that I did with Queen Freedom and Agape from Columbus by way of Atlanta. Shout out to my ladies, I love y'all. And that should be it for right now. I'm kind of in the creating phase.
0: Okay.
2: Nice.
0: Well, do you have anything else you wanted to throw out there before we have you jump up there?
1: No, man. Just, you know, Columbus, Ohio has a lot of really talented people. That's where I'm from. And I just moved here about 6 months ago to do music. And you know, I'm probably never going to move anywhere else ever again because I've had so many amazing experiences here. But
2: hey, this is the place to come, man.
1: Yeah,
2: any move, especially, you know, dealing with music and everything. You know, this is the place right here.
1: Yeah.
2: Detroit.
1: And I kind of look at Columbus as like a suburb anyway because, you know, I kind of have a little bit of business down there and stuff that I do. So, you know, but yeah, shout out to Ohio for sure. Where all the records I play come from.
0: Alan Ellenson tuning in Ohio.
1: Okay.
0: You know Alan?
1: No.
0: No? Okay.
2: No, that's funny because I go there all the time doing stuff. I just did something there a week ago at Wesley's Bar.
1: Okay. Where's that at?
2: That's it's kind of like almost like downtownish.
1: Okay. In Columbus?
2: It's Toledo.
1: Oh, okay. Toledo. Yeah. Okay.
2: It was pretty cool, man. Good turnout, man. Our company, Tetroit Music Festival, we had one of our release parties there.
1: Okay.
2: Yeah, so it was pretty cool. We had Maurice, myself, DJ Diss, DJ Roach, going down there doing some things. We had a good time.
1: Bet.
2: Yep.
0: Well, do you want to go ahead and jump up there?
1: Sure.
0: Get ready. Well, he's getting set up. Do you want to throw some more info out on Tetroit? Because I know there's some more events coming up as well.
2: Yes.
0: Especially one involving tacos.
2: Yeah, Techo and Tacos. TB Bar coming up. That is going to be piles of fun. But right now, before that, we have an event going on this weekend at Drive. That's the tennis place. That's inside of the Pronounced Got building. So that'll be going on this weekend, so you can stay tuned for that. Got a nice lineup for that. So that's going to be really creative. Then also, we have, of course, don't forget about Tetroid itself. Music Festival going downtown Harmony Park, June 19, 20, 21st. So don't forget that. It's all free, and it's going on for 3 nights to 12 a.m.
0: Sweet.
2: Yep. Also, what else is coming up? We got Detroit D-Sessions Takeover May 9th at HQ Lounge. So that's another good thing coming up, too, also.
0: Cool. Well, I think he's about ready, so
2: okay,
0: we'll get into this then. You are tuned into Planet Funk on BurstRadio.net. This is Seth Carter.
2: Yeah.

happened to you.

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It sure felt good.

yes, I do. Gingy, mama, yes, I do. Gingy, yes, I do. Gingy, yes, I do. Gingy, yes, I do.

0: but still I rise.
1: The hope and the dream.
0: You may shoot me, you may cut me, you may kill, but still I rise.
1: The hope and the dream.
0: You may shoot me, you may cut me, you may kill, but still I rise.
1: The hope and the dream.
0: You may shoot me, you may cut me, you may kill, but still I rise.
1: The hope and the

0: So yeah, ladies and gentlemen, that was Seth Carter. I like it. He actually he threw some of his own original material in there, so be on the lookout for tracks by this man. What was that label again? Musicality Records. So yeah, be on the lookout for Musicality Records. But yeah, next we got these guys. You guys changed your name on me.
1: These guys.
0: You guys changed your name on me.
1: We didn't have a name.
0: Well, yeah, but I mean, well, okay, that's I'll give you that. But now you're a duo.
1: We are. We're doing this duo. We've been keeping on the hush since it's been Discreet Disco.
0: Discreet Disco. You got to whisper it every time you say it.
1: Discreet Disco. Yeah, I actually whispered it in last time I was on.
2: Yeah, yeah. Oh, you're good. Keep going. I was just...
1: Oh, all right. So, yeah, Tim and I are going to be doing this duo. I think the whole thing about it is, we live together. We like a lot of the same music, and it gets us away from a little bit of the norm that we do on an individual basis. And I really like what Tim put Discreet Disco. Individually separate and distinct party at which people dance to funky music.
0: I like it.
1: Yeah, it's beautiful.
0: So, is this something we're gonna be seeing a lot of?
1: You know, we're kind of going back and forth of how we want to do it. We're kind of thinking maybe just kind of surprise people. If I have a show or he has a show, and all of a sudden one of us shows up, and boom, Discreet Disco.
0: I like it.
3: I'm gonna have a show.
4: Is that how you gotta do it?
3: You're gonna come, right?
1: Yeah.
3: It would be inappropriate not to.
1: So that's kind of part of it, you know. Kind of okay. Never know. Hopefully we get booked with it. I mean, we definitely aren't gonna turn that down. But I think that's gonna be the fun of it too, is just kind of popping up and, you know, being discreet about it. It's a little play on it, but.
0: Yeah, this whole thing kind of got through on me, too, because originally it was just going to be Tim.
1: Yeah, exactly.
0: And you discreetly showed up out of nowhere. now, what's going on with you even individually? I mean, you got any shows coming up?
1: Yeah, I'm actually

0: I think. Just don't be too loud.
1: Poor Greg.
0: Watch the levels here.
1: Okay.
0: Yeah. You might want to come over here, though, Greg. Greg, you might want to come over here.
2: You want me to come over there?
0: Yeah.
2: Not here?
0: Well, that way you can adjust stuff.
2: Okay.
0: Yeah.
1: Yeah, you know how I like to get too loud and obnoxious.
0: Yeah, something like that. You have to get kind of close to my mic, though. Don't yell, though. Is Desi going to jump on a mic?
1: It looks like it.
0: I'm going to turn this one down. Desi likes to yell. Are you going to jump on a mic? You should. There's one right there.
1: Jump on the mic. It's open.
0: Jump on the mic. Getting everyone on the mic. Go ahead and throw those guys on. What's up, Desi? Go ahead and say something.
1: Fuck face.
0: Fuck face. Okay, your volume's good. Go ahead and say something.
3: Hey, what's up, everybody?
0: Your volume's good, too. All right.
3: Sweet.
0: So Greg's going to take over for a little bit and talk to you guys. And I'm sure you have some stuff to talk about Convergent.
4: Oh, my God.
0: So.
4: Discreet.
0: Okay. I'm going to go help them set up. Greg's going to take over for a minute. I'll be right back.
4: Oh, okay. So he puts me on the spot. What's going on in the land of Desi? Oh,
3: who knows? Shit.
4: Who knows? Actually, Friday, I am opening for Grandmaster Flash.
0: Woo!
3: Ow!
4: In Grand Rapids.
3: Nice.
4: At a place called the Pyramid Scheme, which is one of my top three places to play in the world. Period.
0: Okay.
4: Seriously.
0: You did that last year, right?
4: Yeah, I played with them Thanksgiving Wednesday, 2013.
0: What's that? Oh, okay.
4: Yeah.
0: Okay, 13. Yeah.
4: About a year and a half ago.
0: Okay.
3: So you're going to bring me, right?
0: Uh-oh.
3: That's when the music pod.
0: You, dude, I think right? You already got a plus one.
4: Huh? Do I? They give me three.
0: You get three plus one?
4: Yeah. Oh.
0: Well, I'm there then.
3: There you go.
0: Now what?
4: Well,
0: John, what are you doing?
3: He kind of had other plans, and we're kind of jumping in on it.
4: Well,
0: I got you another plus one.
4: Oh, here we go.
0: I love how Greg's just throwing away all your
4: plus ones. I know.
3: I started.
4: I'm trying to get laid
1: yeah,
4: here.
1: I was going to say, I think Des is going to go with the female.
4: I'm trying to get laid here, and you're over here.
0: I'm throwing away plus one.
4: Whatever.
0: Where's going to go? We got another plus one there.
4: Jesus.
3: I'm just saying I am a good wingman, and you know it.
4: I know you are a good wingman. Yeah, you've been a wingman.
0: Wing woman.
4: Shit.
0: There's nothing man about you.
4: No, not a goddamn thing.
0: Especially once you put up the butt up weight.
3: Dude. I don't even know what to do with myself anymore.
4: I know.
0: But see, that's a man's job. He knows what to do with that.
4: Well, I've seen what to do with that, and we've had discussions.
0: Oh, so there's been chat about what to do with the goods.
4: Me and her known each other. We have for a long time. So
0: right.
4: Me and her have history.
3: This is my Uncle Bacon, and I am Bits.
4: She is
3: and together
4: bits.
3: We are what?
4: We are delicious.
3: Yes, we are.
0: Okay.
1: Nice.
0: Let's go to a commercial. Wait a minute, did I say commercial? That's an ugly word around here. Right. Plumber announcement. I'm sorry.
3: What is it called? Discreet. Mr. Bacon. Bacon Bits.
0: Bacon Bits. Bacon.
3: Everybody
1: I wish we had a bacon
3: bits.
1: Commercial right now.
0: So, more about the more about your event in Grand Rapids.
4: That's going to be an awesome show. Mr. Sadler, when we played together the last time, man, he was so gracious and very nice and very New York.
0: Right.
4: You know, very New York. And the thing that was always just really fascinating about him was the man is like 59, 60 years old.
0: Is he?
4: Wow. Yeah. And that man held, when we played together, he held the room in the palm of his hand like for an hour and a half.
0: Well, we're talking about the guy who literally invented scratching.
4: Yeah.
0: So, you know.
3: That makes my heart just race a little bit more.
0: It's amazing.
4: Yeah. For me, it was my life coming in full circle because it was that man that I saw on TV in 81.
0: Mm-hmm.
4: And I went, I want to be that guy.
0: Right.
4: And the next thing you know, I'm playing with this motherfucker. So that's like.
0: Wow.
4: It's scary and it's humbling and I'm proud because you know when I played with him the last time he came back on stage with me he's like you got a little bit of ooey in you.
0: Okay.
4: You know when you get

0: a compliment like that from, you know, somebody like him, the man, you know, that basically revolutionized this shit, you know?
1: It's amazing when things like that can happen for people, you know what I'm saying? Like,
2: I remember his equipment, a pair of 1200s with the GLI 9000 mixer.
0: Yeah.
2: And I went out and bought one. I still have it. And, man, and I mean, like all the top artists, all the top DJs, Jam Master Jay, all these guys, that was like the top of the line mixer to have at that time.
0: Right.
2: It was the GLI. Anyone that was a DJ, Jazzy Jeff, all those guys had it. But him, oh, man.
0: And like I said, wow. Control a crowd. And when we played together, he ran across all genres, too. Which was really freaking awesome.
2: Did he?
0: He was sitting there doing doubles with freaking with Nirvana, and I'm just sitting there going,
1: "Oh wow,
0: this motherfucker here."
2: You know? Are you serious?
1: That just made me like. Oh.
0: He also did a really really nice trick with White Stripes Seven Nation Army. Really nice trick with it, you know.
2: Wow.
0: And, you know, some of our fadeaways are the same,
2: uh-huh.
0: even though I kind of cut differently because of the Detroit angle.
2: Right.
1: Well, it's also your own little angle, too.
0: You know, right.
2: But just in case you guys don't know what Des is talking about, he's talking about the great Grandmaster Flash.
1: Oh, my goodness.
2: The man.
1: Great man.
0: The man.
1: Great man.
0: So, yeah, I get to open for him on Friday.
2: Wow, what an honor, man.
0: That's a big, giant honor, and I want to thank Tammy and Nicole from the bar, because, you know, every time it's one of those places where every time I step on stage,
2: mm-hmm.
0: my feet are about 3 feet off the ground.
2: Right.
0: You just
2: levitate.
0: You just levitate, man. And,
2: right.
0: And then, like the first time I played there, I opened for Afrika Bambaataa.
2: Yeah. I remember that. Yeah.
0: And then we came back to Detroit, and I'm open for him, and I scared the shit out of him when he walked in the DJ. Scared, walks up, and I'm. That was the first time I did the mix of, was it?
3: Isn't that the Istanbul?
0: No, not the Istanbul mix. It was the girl from Ipanema, Planet Rock.
2: Yeah,
0: mix.
2: Yeah,
0: that was
2: yeah.
0: The first time I did that. And I did it in front of his face. He comes up the booth because I started, you know, with the instrumental of Planet Rock. And he comes up, hey. He starts partying and then cuts right into, you know, I start Ipanema right from the beginning. And so he's just like, what? That's the part of the first, you know, first four lines of the first verse go. And then I drop the bonus beats and you hear the crowd just go, and he looks at me and he's like, I can go right back downstairs right now. I'm like, no, you stand right here.
2: Right.
0: You need to co-sign this shit with me.
2: Great.
0: But it's, anyway, since then, I've played there before at that bar. I get the Grand Rapids equivalent of the Funk Night, which is, which is Grand Rapids Funk Club. I mean, Grand Rapids Soul Club. And then I played there with A Tribe Called Red.
4: I love it. We have a whole photo shoot going on here right now.
2: I know.
1: I didn't bring my camera with me.
0: And A Tribe Called Red showed, man. I don't know if anybody's ever seen A Tribe Called Red. If you haven't, go.
2: Okay.
0: And it's definitely an completely spiritual thing because they're native. And so their crowd came out, you know, place is just full of native, you know, it's like 75% native. And I'm just sitting there, you know, playing some Detroit shit. I'm playing like, you know, DJ 3000.
2: Right.
0: I'm playing like some Detroit shit.
2: Right.
0: And I dropped this Robert Hood mix of his 3000 track called Hotel Oasis.
2: Oh, I love that track.
1: Yeah,
2: I love that track.
0: And started it right.
2: Right.
0: And when it started to ramp up, you could start hearing these like war chants come from around the room. They would start, and then it would start sort of going into a fever pitch. You'd look over in the corner, and there's this big cat, this Indian cat with a hat top hat on, a beard, and standing there with a staff, and he's just looking over the entire crowd.
2: Wow.
0: Meanwhile, everybody on the floor is just going absolutely bonkers. And then when they came on stage, it was just done.
2: Wow.
0: It was just like, they worked in tandem very well, and they were dropping tracks, and you hear the native chants and the songs, and there was some sort of a feeling to it. But I think, again, a lot of it, again, had to lend towards the building itself, the venue itself, because there's something about just the way that the place is shaped, the color scheme, the fact that there's pinball games in the front room.
2: Okay.
0: And some good ones and vintage ones at that. And it's just the overall vibe there. Shoot, I've seen The Fix there. I've gone back there just to see shows. I've seen The Fix, seen Danny Brown. It's just a place. It's John Spencer Blues Explosion is going there, playing there next week. And I think if I'm not playing, I'm going.
2: Okay.
0: You know, it's a very good chance that I'm playing. My schedule is so stupid leading up to the festival season. Festival season is going to be stupid, dude.
1: Just to watch you play is a show in itself. Not to only hear the music, but to see how you play it is absolutely...
2: The way it orchestrates it and puts it all together,
1: yeah,
2: right?
1: Yeah, it's absolutely... Like, I have... You know me, I'm never up for without words, and I can't even explain how it feels to watch that. It is so amazing.
0: And that's what I...
2: Well, let me tell you something.
1: And to watch you, too, Diz.
2: Thank you.
0: There's something about the passion.
1: There's something about...
0: The passion.
1: People who do the vinyl and have been doing it for so long.
2: It's great. Tell you one of the most outstanding, magnificent shows I have seen in a long time. This guy and Nano Two Hype played after Tom Linder and Bill Stacey for the Poison Panda Tetroid pre-opening show.
0: Oh my God.
2: You guys clowned. No, I'm just saying. You can tell.
1: I know you guys practice.
0: No, we don't.
3: No.
0: We don't practice.
2: Well, you know what? Okay, well, just to validate that then. Let me say
1: I can
2: what
1: validate
2: Hold
1: that
2: on.
1: He don't
2: wait,
1: practice.
2: Wait, wait.
1: Like, you go
2: Red
1: to
2: light.
1: His house and he's like, I'm going to practice all mix for you and everything. No, we just end up
2: wait,
1: drinking
2: Red
1: wine.
2: Light. Right.
1: Music
2: Red
1: and
2: Red light.
1: Off.
2: The way your set went.
4: But I'm still doing all of the volume adjustments.
2: I'm sorry. We're getting excited, man. So right.
1: I think you're fine. You're good to go.
2: The way the whole thing went, man, it's like, okay, if they practice, they just going at feel right now because none of this couldn't have been rehearsed. I mean, Nando's doing this thing. You're answering back. He's answering back. And then I looked. I turned my head for a minute. I turned around. You on his decks and he's on yours.
0: Yeah.
2: I like, what the heck? You guys just lost your complete minds, man. But everything was in flow. It was in rhythm. It was in tune.
0: Well,
2: and it was just a beautiful thing, man. I like, wow, man. That should have been, everyone should have paid at least $50 to get in to see that.
0: Well, you know what that is?
2: It was a very amazing set, man.
0: Yeah, you know what that is? That is the fact that, you know, me and Nano have known each other since 97. And when me and him met, and I mean, I knew his brother
2: right
0: for longer. And his brother pulls me in front of him and like, watch my little brother. 16, 17, and I saw the fire. And
2: right.
0: That's what attracts me to other DJs. I like seeing that fire.
2: Yeah.
0: I like seeing when you walk up on them or when you walk up there playing, nobody else is there in the world. It's a blank stare. They're just believing in everything that they're putting down.
2: That's right.
0: That's why, like, I can't take, you know, like the top 40 guys. They do with a job. I've been there. I know what is happening. But... you have to believe in every record that you're going to walk up there and play.
2: You got to.
0: You have to. If you're going to have to believe in everything that you're going to play if you expect for everybody else in the crowd to come and get it.
2: That's sure. right.
3: It comes you know, out.
1: That
3: it,
1: music it has to come out.
2: The way that I look at it,
1: to begin with,
2: when I'm playing,
1: it comes from your soul. So
2: I feel that I'm telling the story.
5: Right.
1: You are.
2: And I need for people to feel what I'm playing so that way they can react back. And that's how I... That's the reaction I get when you guys, when you and Nano did your thing, when Tom and Bill's doing their thing.
0: Tom and Bill are like a freaking techno swim team.
2: Oh, you know what? I got so much respect for them guys, man. When we played in Akron, Ohio, I played before them, and I started off playing Deep House. And the promoter came up to me and said, man, I know you do Deep House, man, but you had a whole different crowd because they know me for Deep House down there. I said, okay, I can play a little techno, but I didn't want to. I felt I was stepping on Tom and Bill's toes. So Tom came up to me and said, man, look, don't worry about us. We got this. You do what you need to do. I started playing some techno, and the crowd just went wild.
1: Nice.
2: But then those guys got up there. I'll say, oh,
1: and then that
2: my
1: feeds
2: God,
1: you, so you
2: man.
1: Keep going. And
2: oh, man, so it's art. Nothing like seeing those two guys do their sets together, man. It's crazy.
5: Yeah. Well,
2: you and Nano, man, I'm telling you, y'all raised the level that night, man.
0: Well, we were coming on after Tom and Bill.
2: I know.
0: And
2: Tom, you got to.
0: And Tom and Bill together.
2: Oh, my goodness, man.
0: Look.
2: Can listen. You imagine those guys on Saturday Night Live doing that? Can you imagine that, man? And you got the guy playing the funky sax in the back, right. man.
1: More guys, cowbell.
2: I need more cowbell.
1: I need more cowbell.
2: Man, so you when you coming after those guys, man, you
0: have
2: got
0: to bring
2: to,
0: the ruck.
2: You got right. to bring it up, even if you play it before them. You have to set the pace for them,
5: right?
2: Not that they need you to set the pace for them, but when I played before them, I said, oh, God, I got Bill and Tom coming. I got to step it up. So I just played everything in my arsenal, man, and I came with it, man. But I just want to say, man, that was the most awesome set I have ever seen in my life.
0: Yeah,
2: it was great.
0: Again, it comes in from us playing together so long. Yeah, that's what it comes down to is from us playing together for so long. You giving me money?
1: I want money.
0: That'd be nice.
3: $3 giveaway.
1: Oh, shit.
0: $3 holla.
1: Why are you taking your headphones off? You ain't going nowhere.
0: Fucking musical techno chairs.
6: No, I just wanted to jump on so I can
1: remind everybody
6: I had to
1: that
6: turn
1: you have
6: way
1: a voice
6: down.
1: Here too.
6: There we go. No, I just wanted to jump on so I could do the switchover and stuff. So I don't know if Greg knows how to do that. What's going on with Convergent?
0: Oh, God. Well, we're getting something ready for the Movement Festival. We're putting together a compilation.
6: Well, that's Convergent or that's DTM?
0: Convergent.
6: Oh, both of you guys are.
0: Yeah, we're putting together a free giveaway. And we're going to have a lot of our friends that are, you know, making music, and we would just heard their stuff, and there was like, you know what? Let's just put, you know, just this is a group of friends. It's not just that's what Convergent is in the first place. It's nobody. There's no signing. There's no exclusivity. This, that. You know, it's about good music. And if I hear something, I was like, you know what? Maybe we should take a chance on this. Or, you know, I'd love to have this to, you know, put behind. And, you know, we asked a couple of our friends, and they came through for us. Rennie Foster has given us a track. Jay Biggs put together a monster house track that I'm going to try to get to a bunch of people before the festival because it would be nice to hear it over speakers. Of course, Ryan, the busiest man, the busiest unknown man in the biz, who just released his Puzzle Pieces EP on the label. He's got some things going down. Minton Smith. It's going to be an interesting little thing. And like I said, we're going to give it away during the festival, and it's going to be available on iTunes at a very, very severe discount price so you guys can have it in digital form and play it and such. But I'm looking forward to that. I'm looking forward to the DTM album. I'm looking forward to the summer. Festival season is going to be absolutely glorious. Man, I'm just glad I'm able to go to freaking Electric Forest now. At first, I wasn't supposed to because of a certain little girl that was supposed to be getting married in Florida.
1: Home.
0: But she moved it to August, right the week after Charivari. So I'm real grateful for that. You know, because it's, you know, Charivari.
6: Right.
0: And who wants to miss that? No.
3: Nobody.
0: One.
3: Nobody.
6: I'm excited. Apparently, I'm playing.
0: Yeah, dude, you're getting it in, brother.
6: Yeah. I don't know what I'm gonna do.
0: Neither do I.
1: What do you have?
0: The only way that I know is the only thing that I know that I'm doing for all the gigs that I got coming up. There's only one piece that I can say that I know that I'm going to do, and that's for TechTroit. And I'm playing Baltimore.
6: Ooh.
0: I have been studying Baltimore heavily.
6: I might have
0: heavily,
6: a record heavily. For you to borrow. Do you have that? It's like all lock grooves, like 60 of them.
0: No.
6: And they're all just Baltimore loops. Like, oh, it's got breaks, and then it's also got like vocal samples. Like, watch out for the big girl. Watch out for the big girl.
1: That's
6: yeah.
1: me.
6: Yeah, good. It's just 60 or so lock grooves of all Baltimore samples.
0: Well, see, now if that's going to come out, I'm going to have to do that. I was planning on doing that 3 turntables anyway, so.
6: Oh, you're going to need that record.
1: So for this,
6: make sure you see me before Tech Troy.
0: Yeah, I've kind of come to the conclusion, especially after the last time I played Ghetto Tech, that now if I play Ghetto Tech, I'm going to do it on 3 turntables from now on.
6: That'll be fun.
1: So I have a quick question. For this next coming festival season that you're going to be playing and all the shows that you're going to be doing, what would be one word that you would describe to kind of give a hint to everybody as how it's going to be? To describe to them, like, to prepare them for your amazingness?
0: Depends on the show, really. You know?
1: It's a variety.
0: It's a variety. I know the DTM thing is going to be, it's going to be me and Tom and Bill together playing as 313 the hard way. And
1: I know, I can't wait to watch you.
0: That's going to be fun.
1: Take your shoes off so we all know things are about to get stupid.
0: Yeah. I'm taking my shoes. Being on that stage before, it's like the ramp, going up the ramp, that's when I take my shoes off. Right when I'm going up the ramp, I want to get on stage and plant my feet right there, you know?
1: What was the first thing you ever told me about the favorite thing that you do? When you get up there, you want to feel.
0: I want to feel the beat in my feet, man.
1: Right on. Off with the shoes.
3: Yeah, now, who actually originally started that? I know, like, Bill and Tom do that a lot, too, but is that the originator?
0: Me.
3: That's what I thought. Yeah.
0: That's me all day. That's
1: all day,
0: every
1: day.
0: I've been taking off my shoes to play ever since I started playing at Bubba's in Flint. In 93.
3: Very nice.
0: They built a nice little DJ booth in the area, and they had, you know, swell carpet, and they built the DJ booth. They customized the DJ booth for me.
3: That's awesome.
0: You know, it had everything I needed. It was all tucked in, and decks and turntables were right way, and it's a great mixer, and, you know, had it set up so I wouldn't be gorilla arming nothing, and it was awesome. And they put this mat up there, and I'm like, you know what? The monitors are on the floor. Cool. I take my shoes off. And it's been like that for me ever since.
6: So there you have it. Secret's out.
3: The story behind Desi's shoes is out.
0: There's a story behind everything if you ask any DJ.
6: This is true.
0: You ask Alan Ester why he acts the way he acts on stage, and
6: he used to be a dancer.
0: He used to be.
6: I
0: a
6: got
0: dancer.
6: That story.
0: and it goes along with the whole thing about, you know, you have to believe in what you're doing.
6: I didn't
0: stage.
6: Even have to ask. I just busted out a Cybertron 45, and he's like, "I used to dance to that."
0: Right.
6: He gave me the whole story. And anyone that has a car parked at a meter, you might want to go check your stuff. The lady is out.
0: Yeah, she's out there.
1: Anybody got change? I only.
6: I don't
1: I
6: know.
1: might have to go feed the meter.
0: You might have to go feed the meter soon.
1: No, I really don't have any change. I put it all in the meter.
6: I swear that lady's going to make people stop coming to this show.
1: Okay. Why don't we invite her in and see if she wants to talk?
6: Right?
1: Distract her while everybody goes and feeds the meter real quick.
3: Exactly. Not a bad idea.
0: You want to come in and techno?
6: Yep.
1: Oh, she's got her pad out.
6: She's got her pad out. So
1: I know that's...
0: She is out there getting up.
1: I saw the guy that got out of that car, too, so...
6: Yeah.
1: He's, I don't know where he's at.
6: Anyone got a focus?
0: Oh, man. Not one of us.
1: Anybody, please?
0: We're not that cool.
6: All right. Well, Mr. Tim,
3: yes,
6: we talked to Brian for a little bit.
3: Yeah.
6: What do you got going on? You got any shows coming up? You got SoundCloud, MixCloud, anything like that?
3: Yep. You can always find my music, original mixes. New releases are coming out on for Burst. Or, I'm sorry, Detroit Deep Sessions. It's now officially we are a techno or electronic music label.
1: Nice.
3: So we're working very hard on and getting some releases out to the public and all you guys. That's, you'll be able to find that very shortly on SoundCloud, or not SoundCloud, but like iTunes, Beatport, you know, all the big places you do your downloading of your tracks. Next month, I'm playing at TV Lounge for Techno and Tacos, which is a Techtroit music festival fundraiser.
0: Man.
3: If you guys haven't been down to Techtroit yet, you should check it out. This is going to be, I believe, the fourth year, and it's down in, what's that park? It's not, is it Harmony Park? Harmony Park,
6: yeah.
3: Right? Yeah, and that's right out in front of Coach's Corner. So if you guys ever go down there before the baseball games or anything, it's a great little spot. I mean, last year we had that park packed, and everyone that was there had a great time. But that's that fundraiser show is going to be, I think it's a Friday. It's May 16th. That's going to be a good night to come out for that. Other than that, I got some new mixes I've been kind of perfecting and getting ready to drop. It should be up shortly on MixCloud. Me and Mr. Brian Borser have been working on this discreet disco thing discreetly over the winter, so we got that coming up.
0: Discreetly.
3: So we're trying to get a good quality recording for you guys out there. We got about 6-7 hours worth of recordings. We just got to see what we want to release to you.
0: Discreetly.
6: Discreetly. Oh, man.
1: I feel like you guys are going to be coming out with some, like, good porno music.
0: Dude.
6: Porno music.
0: Don't even trip. I'm getting a kick out of this shit. Seriously. I play fucking swinger party, so every time I have to whisper to announce something, you know some shit's about to go down.
1: Looking back at him, I'm like, you got something going on. I know you do.
0: I know you do.
1: What's up?
0: Which one?
1: How you doing?
3: Yeah, I don't know if Borsa gave you the backstory on how we actually came up with this, but for New Year's Eve, we went to see Green Sky Bluegrass, which is another Michigan band.
6: They're great.
1: That was
3: we went and seen them at Royal Oak Music Theater, and probably a group of 20 or more of us. We took a school bus down there, and we dressed all in disco attire.
1: I'm sorry.
3: So yeah, we all went down there dressed in 70s attire, and the girls had flavored names like Connie Coco, and the guys had alcohol names like Jimmy Jameson or Dwayne Champagne, and we had the, you know, hello, my name is tags, and we lived it up. And we went back to the house after, and we planned on
1: discreet.
3: That's when we started playing with the disco, and like at that night it came out, and it was
1: I
3: just
1: love
3: like
1: that
3: discreet
1: idea.
3: Disco.
1: Awesome.
3: Like that's a great name for it. We should really.
0: That is a great
1: that,
0: name.
1: The whole idea, the whole concept was freaking. That's
3: well,
1: awesome.
3: The feedback we got from that night was just through the roof. Like everyone was like, "Dude, please tell me you got that recorded. We want that. That was a great thing. You guys should keep doing that." So.
1: I just want to ask, like, did you guys look in the dictionary for what discreet means?
3: Actually, yes. Yeah, that little read-off they did, when I made a post about it, I took the definition of discreet and the definition of disco and kind of merged the two into one. And it actually came out sounding very nice.
1: Sounds like a very, like, flash mobby type thing that you did that you made better.
3: Yeah, the definition of discreet disco is individually separate and distinct party at which people dance to funky music.
1: Ooh, nice.
0: That's funky.
1: Can I read that in a sensual voice?
3: Absolutely. Absolutely.
1: Okay. Where do I start? Where is it? discreet disco, individually separate and distinct party at which people dance to funky music.
6: That was I had nice. To mute the music there so we can sample that.
3: Yes. Nice. Yeah, I think that's gonna well,
5: chubby.
3: That's one of the
6: chubby.
3: You'll hear some of these soundbite drops. So God, that's gonna be damn. Definitely put yeah. in the repertoire.
6: You got a machine over there.
1: My name is Michelle. That is my voice being raspy and sensual.
6: Oh man. Well, are you guys about ready? No.
1: No.
6: Not at all.
1: Well,
6: oh, okay.
1: He's going to discreetly waltz over there in a few minutes when he's ready.
6: All right, well, why don't you...
1: I'm excited to hear this.
6: Right? You wet, moist.
1: Nice. Yes, very much so. We need to get discreet.
6: Jesus Christ.
1: He's got me.
6: Oh, he's got a cool screensaver.
1: Feeling the fever.
6: All right, well...
1: In the beaver.
6: In the...
1: You said I could sit here and talk on the mic.
0: Oh my God!
1: You did not know what you were, but this is what happens. It's called what I call it word vomit. I don't even know what's gonna come out of my mouth. So,
5: see, this is what happened. Can't take you anywhere.
1: Anywhere you know what, since, that you know anybody. Anywhere.
6: Since you got the since you got the voice for it, do you want to do the honors? And are you guys ready
1: to introduce the street?
6: Yeah.
1: All right, everybody. Discreet.
6: No, you got... All right, so you're tuned into Planet Funk on BurstRadio.net. This is...
1: Well, you just did it right there.
6: I know. I'm telling you.
1: All right, you're tuned into...
6: Planet Funk.
1: Planet Funk.
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1: 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And you're about to hear Discreet Disco.
7: There's only three things you can do to that man to really get him uptight. One of them is to mess with his family. Gonna turn over every stone in this city until he finds a main man. When he does, all hell is gonna break loose.

0: That was
1: Discreet Disco.
0: God damn it. You're always so loud.
2: I'm whispering.
3: That was more breathy than anything. It was actually... Greg.
4: We need to work on Greg's mic technique.
0: Something like that.
3: So once again, I'm late joining the party, and shouts out to people in the chat room that actually thought that was me on the mic earlier. No, her name was Michelle, and she was wonderful. She was my fill-in.
0: Yeah.
3: Because I was
0: going to be your replacement.
3: I was like really comfy, all curled up with my cat, like just chilled out, like hanging out with Marmalade. Like I was
4: Marmalade.
3: I love Marmalade. He was my homie.
0: I haven't met Marmalade yet, so.
3: Yeah, we gotta fix that. Well, okay. you'll meet Marmalade next week.
0: Okay, I'm down for that.
3: You'll be sleeping in his spot.
0: By the way,
3: as well.
0: 1 minute ago, Toad just posted Space Jam was a documentary.
3: Oh, I
4: gotta admit, I love Toad's posts. Like, that man posts some of the funniest random things I've ever seen.
1: Yeah, he does.
3: He is funny and random, period.
0: They're pretty good. I just want to say thank you really quick to both of you guys for coming out and laying it down discreetly for us.
4: Yeah, absolutely. We had a great time. I'm hoping that everybody out there that was listening loved it too.
0: Yeah, good friend Basic who was listening.
4: Awesome.
0: Loved it. Yep.
4: Nice.
0: Shouts out to Basic.
3: He said it was really funky. Hi, Basic.
0: Uh-huh.
4: Yeah, it's the first time you guys got to hear that. Like, we've only played that for a few
1: close friends, really.
4: Yeah, some close friends and some late night after, you know, a couple events, but... That was the debut of it.
0: The debut of it. And you can download it again. Should be 3 or more days if I get lazy. I got lazy with the last one, so... You can probably get it sometime next week on download.firstradio.net.
3: It's really going to be in like 3 weeks.
0: No, it won't be that
3: long. I'm kidding.
1: Ignore my hand hitting the needle.
0: Yeah, we'll fix that in post. We'll edit that out of the podcast.
1: Just put a rasula in there.
0: Rasula. We'll put the Michelle talking during that part.
1: Discreet. Nice. Yeah, no, I mean it's only gonna get better. That was our first little trial run, really, out in the open. So
0: hell yeah.
3: Well, I mean, you guys have lived together for how long?
4: A while.
1: Yeah,
4: a couple times. Well. So
1: it's you know, that doesn't mean anything.
3: Well, I mean, you guys have DJed together. I've watched you DJ together countless times. Just saying.
1: Yeah. It's not the same, though.
0: This is discreet disco.
1: Yeah.
3: Disco. I was gonna be more discreet disco. About it. Yeah. How much Kessler was involved? No, I'm just kidding.
4: Very little.
3: That's why it's discreet.
4: Otherwise, it'd be blaringly loud disco.
0: Now, of course, I also got to say thank you to Seth Carter. If you missed his set, definitely check out the download, the podcast. You can also find it on iTunes. Just search for Burst Radio.
4: Yeah, that gentleman right there, he played some very nice tracks.
1: Yeah, sexy.
0: Mm-hmm.
3: He's a very nice person, too. If you guys don't know him, he's a cool guy.
0: Yeah. He came out for the 100th episode.
4: Yeah, that's where I met him. He was at the 100th episode. And we talked for probably 40 minutes.
0: Yeah, down in the basement.
4: Really down-to-earth guy. Like, he really is very, very much about the music and the culture.
0: Oh, yeah. Also, got to say a big thank you to Urban Bean Co. for hosting us each and every week. If you've never been here, get down here. If you can't even make it on a Wednesday, though, got Adam Bellinson holding down Tuesdays here for Techno Tuesdays. Also got Thursdays. DJ Short Round from the old X2K days is holding down his show here. And that one's kinda
3: we
0: cool.
3: got House Coffee, too, right?
0: Yeah. The Thursday show is it's kind of a different thing. It's they have the artists playing only their original music, and they talk about their own music. So it's a different take on a podcast, but it's pretty cool. I came down for the very first one. It was a fun time.
1: Hell yeah.
0: So, and here's a little discreet information for you all. I was talking to Short Round, and one of the things we were talking about is the old X2K days, because that's what I... used to listen to them on back when I was like 14, and I don't know, maybe sometime in September on Burt's Radio, we might have an X2K reunion show. So
4: that'd be cool.
0: Keep that on the DL.
3: And then the episode with the guy that was Vince, I can't pronounce his last name.
0: That's Short Round.
3: Yeah, yeah. He also plays at my work every Sunday. So if he would like to just hear some good music and eat some good food, come up to Union Street on Woodward in Detroit, and you will see that gentleman. He spins every Sunday morning for brunch. We also have a spectacular Bloody Mary bar. It's dangerous.
0: Hell yeah. Also got to say, as was mentioned earlier by Ava, Fridays, every other Friday is House Coffee. So that's actually like an open deck format. Come down, bring some music, get down. It's a good time.
4: No, isn't Asher doing Fridays as well? Is he doing like the every other Friday then?
0: No. No, they just had a one-off thing here.
4: Okay.
0: Yeah. No, but shouts out to Asher because he's actually who originally got me into this spot. So, I know there's still probably a GoFundMe thing going for him. For those who don't know, both him and his friend had like all of their music gear stolen.
1: Oh, yeah.
0: So
1: that was actually, we were at that show.
0: Yeah, I wish I had the link for that. You might be able to just found. Does GoFundMe have like a search option?
4: I believe it does.
0: I'm kind of curious.
3: I'm sure it's on Asher's Facebook page or something too.
0: I'm gonna look this up. I am looking this up. Can you search? Is there a search? Search.
4: Yeah,
0: let's go. Asher Perkins.
4: They left the show and somebody had ended up breaking a window on a car. And while both of these gentlemen had all of their computer equipment and all the stuff that they've been writing their music on. All their original work. Everything that they've been, you know, putting months and months and months into. Somebody decided to take that away. So they're in the process of reacquiring the means to get back to making all this beautiful music.
0: Oh, wow.
3: Asher and Alex make music again.
0: Yeah, no. You don't. The actual link is GoFundMe.com/JQKYVS. And they've raised $3,050 of their $4,000 target. So
3: they're almost
0: pretty
3: there.
0: Good. Yeah.
3: Yay. I saw Asher last week briefly.
0: Yeah, no, he's still doing his thing. He's a good guy.
1: Yeah.
3: Well, he was just out and about. I believe it was at Grasshopper that I ran into him. Speaking of Grasshopper, on the show we had Sol Goodman a couple weeks back. He will be playing at Grasshopper tonight.
0: He will be.
4: And is he doing his To Catch a Soul, or what's it called?
0: I don't know. Other guy.
4: Better Call a Soul, I think.
0: Other guy, that's his name.
3: No, he is Other guy. Doing Special Ed and with Sol Goodman. He's doing Sol Goodman, so.
0: Other guy. I don't think you were here for that show.
4: I was not.
0: No. No, inside joke. Oh. You remember Other Guy.
3: Yeah.
1: We're outside, Tim.
0: Yeah. Anyways,
3: it took me a minute to remember that, but yes, I got it.
0: Yeah. Anyways, also got to say a big thank you to Grand Trunk Pub. They've hosted us for quite a while. You guys remember the Grand Trunk
3: Pub? I was there last week, and I had a Fran burger, and it made me really happy.
0: It did.
3: Just saying.
0: No, I got the meat. Because of you, Greg, I had to try the bitchin' meatloaf.
3: Well, it's two James meatloaf, because my friend had two James meatloaf.
0: No.
3: Oh.
0: All right. Also got to say a big thank you to our original host and creator, Burst LLC. If you are looking for any sound, lighting, or anything along those lines, hit up Scott.
1: Scotty.
0: Yeah, give him money. Competition, but got to say thanks to Audio Rescue Team for putting the speakers on here. Okay.
3: I am seriously in love with this man, and you always play him in the background.
0: I do.
3: And I'm so pissed that we lost this whole set.
0: Yeah.
3: We need to have him back on the show.
0: We do.
3: Yeah, we should book that for September.
0: Yeah, the truck playing in the background right now is Gatlinburg Drive off of
3: DJ Maurice.
0: DJ Maurice's new EP titled Pressure, and you can buy this one on TrackSource, so get it.
3: Yeah, DJ Maurice is the man, and he's hilarious. He's so funny. He's so nice. Mm-hmm. I had a blast with him on the show. Ooh, that was loud.
0: Yeah,
3: sorry.
0: It was. But yeah, also got to say a big thank you to everyone who tuned in. I had some people tune in all the way from Florida, so that was pretty awesome.
1: Hell yeah.
0: Yeah.
3: Hi, Florida.
0: But I think that's going to about do it. Last but not least, got to say a big thank you to our man in command out in California.
3: Jeff of Doom.
0: Yep, Mr. Jeff of Doom. So, yeah, big thank you, sir. Yeah, I'm going to leave you with this one. It's called Gatlinburg Drive. Get it on Track Source. DJ Mo Reese.
1: Thank you, Disc.

I'm just trying.

0: Hey, what's up, everyone? Thank you for tuning in to Planet Funk on 313.fm.
1: What happened to the music?
0: It's there. It's just very quiet. I said it's a very quiet intro, apparently. Yeah, it left me wondering for a little bit, too. But anyways, we're back and somewhat functioning. Last week was a bit crazy. OBS just decided to turn completely black, and I couldn't click on anything or do anything. It was just a black screen. I couldn't even change the DJ's names over from last week. So even though it was Lauren and Ashton Swinton, it just said DJ Dougie the entire night. Literally couldn't do anything. I couldn't click anything. But in, I don't know, whenever I got back from eating soup with my friend, maybe 45 minutes, I was able to completely reinstate OBS and get it mostly set up the way I want it. There's a couple things I'll still need to set up, but mostly the things that we need are set up. So we are back with our first guest of the night, Swing Vibe. What's going on, sir?
2: How are you?
0: I'm okay. So this is actually our first time meeting in person.
2: Yes.
0: But we were introduced by a good friend, DJ Bats, part of the House Music for All group.
2: Shout out, Bats.
0: Yeah. If you want a good night, go check out their night. They do Thursdays at the Elks Lodge in Ann Arbor. It's a lot of fun. And one thing I like about that night is people just come out to dance.
2: Yeah.
0: Like, they just, yeah, they want to get down. Like, it's not like I'm here to be seen, or, you know, it's not like, you know, the most happening club or something. It's just people come there because it's good music and they want to dance, and that's right. What people do.
2: It's like literally a dingy basement in the lodge, you know, so like not an ideal dance floor, but no, I love the crowd out there. Like older people usually, you know, who grew up kind of in that house era when it was coming up, so.
0: Yeah, I remember the first time I ever played there, it was for a friend's event, and there was an older guy, I think he was involved with the actual Elks Lodge in some way, but he just kept coming downstairs with records and like handing them to the DJs, and he's like, I want you to have this. And I actually, like, wait, the what? One he gave me, it was, why am I forgetting the name of it? They made that song, Hanging on a String. Woodward, you
2: got it. Loose
0: Ends? Yeah, Loose Ends. Yeah, he gave me a
2: freaking
0: Loose Ends album. Oh, shoot, and he pulls one out. Yeah.

0: first. They told us it might be a good spot to play, so we got in touch with Bats through them. I think it was like about a year or two ago. A little bit better. Okay. Yeah, we got in touch with them about like a year or two ago. We've been playing there a couple months ever since. Love playing with them. Nicest guys I think I've played with.
1: Oh, yeah.
0: Yeah, really good time.
1: So, what is Bad Listener then?
0: So, our friend Rob made it, Robert, as he goes by now, made it 2023. It's a collective of visual and music-based artists who just kind of, we're in the community, you know. We play some shows around, so like UFO Bar, Souter, we have a residency there every last Thursday of the month and whatnot.
1: What spot was that?
0: Souter, Cafe Souter.
1: Okay.
0: Yeah. It's close to the Wayne State Hospital, I think. So, yeah. But yeah, we've just been going for about 2 years, 3 years now, actually. And, you know, love that group to death. Most of us went to high school together, you know, kept in touch throughout all these years. We all actually just happened to still stay in music and everything. So, yeah.
1: Is there anywhere people can check out Bad Listener online?
0: Instagram, at badlistener.wav,
1: okay.
0: I think.
1: I think there's an underscore in there too, right?
0: Yes, yeah, okay. Yeah. Bad underscore listener. Okay. Yeah, yeah, yeah.
1: Sweet. Does that have like the schedule of events and stuff on there?
0: Yeah, yeah. So usually we'll post stuff with whatever's coming up. Rob makes all the promotional material and he's phenomenal at it. Great visual artist. He's made a lot of really cool posters over the years. And then, yeah, like I said, Souter is usually our residency. We do some shows outside of there sometimes. The biggest one we had was at UFO Bar with Lady Monix as our headliner. That was a really good time. It was like a Halloween theme, kind of, so it was also a little bit of fun to do some dressing up and whatnot, but the vibes were good.
1: Awesome. Now, how about yourself? Is there anywhere people can follow you online?
0: At Swing Vibe on Instagram. Technically, I have a Mixcloud. I feel like I upload a mix every week, and then I'm like, no, that's shit. Like, I gotta take it down. So a little bit of perfectionist. Eventually, I'll get something up there that'll stick, though. So at Swing Vibe, yeah, on Instagram.
1: Okay. Now, I'm curious, where did you come up with the name?
0: Unfortunately, that was a middle school invention.
1: Was that like an AOL Instant Messenger handle or something like that?
0: Yeah, I think it was like my Twitter handle at first. Okay. I'm no longer on Twitter, I don't think. But yeah, so it was stupid. I was like, I like swing music. Like, it's a vibe, so okay. Let me put the two together. Really dumb, but
1: I'm curious.
0: It's stuck. Yeah, it's stuck.
1: Have you ever heard of Swing House?
0: Yeah.
1: Yeah. Okay.
0: Yeah. Yeah.
1: It was actually the first records I ever started collecting.
0: Very
1: was a
0: nice.
1: It was a label from France called G-Swing.
0: Nice.
1: It was a soft swing house.
0: Very cool. Yeah. So yeah, I have a bit of like a jazz background. Taught myself how to play jazz piano.
1: Oh, shoot.
0: Yeah, like late middle school. Just been keeping it up ever since. So.
1: Okay. Are you producing as well? Or?
0: Yeah. Same problem. I'll upload something and be like, this is shit. And I'll take it down.
1: Okay.
0: But yeah, no. So actually for my partner behind me, he just put on a show over at Moondog Cafe. And he's had like a couple of artists just do like beat sets before the main event and everything. So I got to play a couple beats there. That was,
1: nice.
0: That was a good time. Yeah. Awesome. First live set I've done for beats. So
1: okay. What are you rocking for those?
0: So usually it's a mix between Ableton and then I also got an MPC and an SP404. Ableton's more like I'm really trying to like make some compositions or whatever, you know, but like if I get an idea or like I hear something out in the wild, I just kind of like, you know, like something about, I'll head on over to the MPC, lay something down.
1: Sweet. Woodbird, do you have anything?
2: As far as what?
1: Just for our guest. Just for our guest.
2: Oh, yes. Yeah. Now, where are you based out of? Oh, Ann Arbor, right?
0: No. So, I'm over in Clawson, actually.
1: Yeah, see, I made that mistake because I assumed just because Bats introduced us.
0: Right.
2: Okay. So, what influenced you? What got you started with the music?
0: Yeah, believe it or not, it was him, my partner. He got a tractor way back in high school. So, I just go over to his house

0: fool around with that for a little bit. In college, he kind of stuck a little bit. And then after he came back, you know, he kind of encouraged me to come out a little bit. And then same thing with my collective. You know, they reached out and they're like, hey, you still DJ? I'm like, sure.
1: So I do now.
0: Joined up there. Yeah.
2: And what would you say your biggest influences are as far as music?
0: So I grew up with a lot of Tribe, Tribe Called Quest, Bill Evans also, as far as jazz goes, Bill Evans, Oscar Peterson, big Art Blakey fan.
2: Okay. Yeah. Nothing wrong with the classics.
0: Nothing wrong with the classics, no. Also, a little bit of MF Doom here and there, you know. A little bit more on the alternative side of things, but...
2: And God rest his soul.
0: Yeah, tell me about it. Rest in peace, super villain. But yeah. As far as DJing goes, Mark Farina, believe it or not, a little bit of old school, made some great compilations called Mushroom Jazz back in the day.
2: Oh, yeah, that San Francisco sound. Mm-hmm.
0: And then he also, he's still doing it. He's still playing shows. And then DJ Minx is great, of course. Cynthia is also great. And then my personal idol, Lady Monix. So I've been following her a lot.
2: Sweet. And if anyone wants to listen to any mixes, do you have anything on online?
1: He said Mixcloud, but he deletes all the mixes.
0: I do have sets with the Bad Listener crew, though. Also on our YouTube channel, you can check it out. So it's Bad Listener, I think. Same thing. Look us up, and then, yeah, you can probably see me play a couple sets there.
2: Cool.
1: Sweet. Well, do you want to head on up there and
0: let's get it.
1: Throw some noise down? Woodward, do you have any shows coming up?
2: Yeah, March 1st, myself and DJ Roach will be up at the Magic Stick for Industry Sundays from 9 to 12, and that's free admission all night.
1: Sweet. I guess the only thing I can announce is... second Thursdays of the month, I am over at Echo Lounge across the river in Windsor. It's a good time. Kind of trying to curate more of a chill kind of vibe. So not necessarily all techno and house, but think more like new disco and trip hop and stuff. You good to go over there? All right, let's do this. You're tuned into Planet Funk on 313.fm. This is Swing Vibe.

0: to.
1: You mean she wouldn't get a chance to?
0: Very bad. It would be over.
1: Over? But it can't be.
0: Didn't she say she just got started?
1: She tried to get started, but she got started and she got left.
0: See? Well, whose fault was that?
1: It must be her own.
0: Is it?
1: I'm sure it is.
0: Well, I would make him get his coat, honey.
1: And hit that door.
0: Quick.

0: So that was Swing Vibe.
1: That's what I'm talking about. That's what I'm talking about.
0: So yeah, up next, well, for people tuned in, you might have noticed that we switched over a little early because we're going to run the format a little different because our first guest played. Yeah, our first guest played for an hour, and then our second guest is going to play for an hour, and then they're going to do an hour of tagging because why not?
1: always for y'all.
0: So our next guest, Billy Winters. How are you, sir?
1: Oh, I can't complain. Thanks for having me out, gentlemen.
0: Of course. So you also were introduced to us by our good friend DJ Bats. But you're also part of Bad Listener as well. How long have you been involved with them?
1: They were getting things going. I was living out in New York. I remember for Rob's birthday, Rob's partner's birthday, Steph, it was out in April because we share a birthday. They gave me all the flyers from 420. They were like, yo, this could actually be a thing. And we started, we went to New Dodge Lounge and we were supposed to have like every last Sunday there. Didn't work out. This is why you always got to follow your dreams and just keep on going. So it's like, we didn't have a venue for any residency or anything. So we just started, I was living at my mom's and we just started videotaping the sets going on. And slowly but surely just built up a little following, built up a name for ourselves. People were thinking my mom's house was like a venue. People were like, yo, like, where are you? And we're like, yo, this is my mom's living room. Like, for real.
0: So, you said you're from New York?
1: I'm from Michigan. I'm from the metro area.
0: Okay, so you just lived there for a little bit.
1: Bounced around, went to school in Indiana. I was a resident at Assemble Sound for a bit when it was at the church on 17th Street. Shout out to everyone over there. Been at Paramita when it was the house back on Van Dyke. I've been in and out. But, you know, DJing records, this is like my third year doing this. So I've been in the city in different capacities as like a producer, audio engineer. Always, I'm always surrounded by this music shit, man.
0: So, is there anywhere you mentioned you're producing as well? Is there anywhere online where people can hear your
1: all under my name, Billy Winters? Check out Already Legends. Check out Stax Culture. Check out this artist I'm producing for right now. Her name is Taylor Bentley. But you can just check it all out on my Instagram, all under Billy Winters. I tried doing the different aliases. I tried doing everything, but people kept on saying, "Here, like, is that really your name, like Billy Winters?" And I was like, I might as well, like, stage name, real name, it's everything.
0: Okay. Mm-hmm. Real name, no gimmicks. So, how about shows? Are you playing anywhere in the near future?
1: I got something planned 313 Day at Moondog Cafe. It's going to be a big show. Got live acts, got producers. I play records in between the sets. If you're around, come to Moondog Cafe. It's a good mix of live music and producers. And
2: where is that?
1: That's on Linwood Street. That's on Linwood. So by the Boulevard, Moondog Cafe. Just opened up like 2 years ago. It was a real dope spot.
0: Awesome. And you were, some of the listeners might be happy to hear this. You said you were involved in a record store as well, correct?
1: Oh, yeah. Y'all got to check it out. Circle Game. I know Ben likes to keep it low key, but come to Circle Game, unmarked house on Grand River. We're always going through records. Got the best of the best, really. It's like you will find what you are not seeing anywhere else in the city over there, for real.
0: Man, I was excited. You said you got 7 inches as well.
1: 7 inches, 45s, 12s. The genres are a lot of jazz, a lot of boogie, a lot of funk. We got the Motown section unlocked, got a lot of Prince. Check out the James Brown section. The James Brown section going crazy. Rap, but it's just a really highly curated, we got all the Blue Notes over there. Like, you're gonna see the pieces that you see on Discogs that are the high price pieces. You'll see those over there. Along with
2: And you said, this is where now?
1: It's on Grand River in between Patton and 6 Mile.
2: Oh, okay. Northwest Detroit.
0: Awesome. I guess we already discussed where people can follow you, Billy Winters. These other collectives you mentioned, that you're a part of, what were they again?
1: Already Legends and Stax Culture. Stax Culture is like my first group I was ever part of. I kind of tried to go by Stax Culture and like you know, and just let that be its own project, let everything be its own project, and just let me, you know, Billy Winters, spin records, make beats for people.
0: So what is Sax Culture?
1: Sax Culture is this production duo with myself and our guy Robert. That's how I came into the game. People were thinking that we were brothers all the time, and it was like, no, like, we're just friends. We're really good friends. I almost have, like, now just as much music as myself as a solo act as I do, like, with him. So I was really out here pushing myself as part of this duo, Bad Listener as well. I'm always spinning back to back with people. So, you know, getting a beat by solo by myself is nice. It's a nice little change of pace.
0: And then what was the second one?
1: Already Legends. Already Legends is kind of like this rap super crew. We got a real interesting sound. It's like we call it V987 with some bop in it. It's kind of like smooth jazz with the Detroit drums that people are really familiar with. So it's a lot of bass mixed with saxophone, mixed with some hi-hats and claps, stripper claps. But it's kind of, a lot of people think I'm crazy, but it's kind of a new kind of take on Slum Village. A lot of raw lyricism mixed with a lot of different sounds, a lot of different production. You won't really hear too much of that. And if they are doing that, then you know who started it. You know who, you know for real. And I'm one of the people.
0: Awesome. Well, you ready to get up there and do your thing? All right, let's do this.
1: Thank y'all, gentlemen.

0: What's up, everyone? I want to thank you all for tuning into Planet Funk on verseradio.net. We are here with our first guest, Ashley Alvarez, aka Sonia Alvarez, right? You see, you changed it up on me and you confused me here because you used to go by Sonia Blaze, but you switched it up. So for those who don't know, this is the former Sonia Blaze, but now Sonia Alvarez. What's up? Yeah, you gotta get a little closer.
1: Get a little closer.
0: Yeah, there you go. Give it some love.
1: I'm here.
0: Well, what's going on though? You have been doing your thing for a while at Grasshopper. I know that's not a thing anymore, but it was an awesome night. Techno tacos and tequila.
1: Techno taco tequila. Yeah, that was
0: free entry, first 50 people got free tacos.
1: Yes, that was cool.
0: And $5 tequila, like you. Couldn't go wrong with that.
1: We ran that Tuesday nights for about 2 months during the summer/fall, and it was a great turnout. Had a bunch of really awesome guest DJs. Hold up. Got my kid here right now. He's a techno fanatic. But yeah, Grasshopper and then Grenadier. We've been doing a whole bunch of really cool events at Grenadier Club.
0: Yeah, you're Surreal Sleepwalking.
1: Surreal Sleepwalking was kind of born there. Kind of born in the Pickle Factory.
0: Pickle Factory?
1: Mm-hmm. That's where the first one was. It was just me all night.
0: Okay. And so you carried it over. Huh?
1: Yeah. Yeah, we carried it over. Now we got some residents who do some of the events with me. Roman Holiday, Warren Ross, Henry Brooks, new up-and-coming DJ from Grand Rapids, and another duo from Grand Rapids, Preston Proper.
0: So you got people coming from Grand Rapids each and every week, huh?
1: Yes.
0: Oh, wow. That's dedication.
1: Dedication, yes. So that's really cool. We're doing an event with John Jor and Twin Cousin and Adam Westing this Friday. It's like a late night thing. So for all those who want to go to all your regular events, the 9 to 2s, you can still make it out. Most of the big stuff doesn't happen until after 3. So I know you guys hate sleep in Detroit, so this is perfect for you.
2: I got to admit, first heard Twin Cousins last weekend at the Turkey Torque 3 at the Works.
1: They're so impressive.
2: They actually put on a pretty good show. I mean, then again, everybody, you know, had a damn good set.
1: Yeah.
2: So it wasn't anything to, you know, take any brownie points away from. But if you're into that, if you're into Twin Cousin, then I would definitely say go check them out.
0: What's the cover for this night?
1: It is $5 before 1 a.m. and then just $10 after.
0: Awesome.
1: And also should make note that the event this Friday and hopefully going forward, all the Surreal Sleepwalkings are going to be an art gallery as well. So I have about 3 or 4 artists coming to set up all of their art.
0: Yeah, it's one thing I liked about Grenadier is... when Steven and Tyler were doing the back door, like they always had like a rotating artist that would come through and kind of decorate the room, and it always made it look pretty interesting in there.
1: Well, yeah, one of those rotating tactical artists is myself, actually. So we got hanging gardens. We're going to be doing something really cool to the ceiling. So if you're into like visual stimulation and audio stimulation, you should come because we will have it all.
2: Did I get here?
0: There was a joke in there, but there's a kid, so.
1: Oh, I didn't.
0: Not gonna make it.
1: I didn't even over my head.
2: I got it. I wrote
1: it. First radio uncensored. Yeah. Censored. There's a 3-year-old here.
0: Yeah.
2: That may not mean much of anything. He's gonna have to get initiated one way or the other.
0: No, we'll play nicely.
2: You hope.
0: Other than the Surreal Sleepwalking, is there anywhere else that people can catch you at?
1: So this week, actually, besides today just now, the only place you will see me DJing at this weekend is Confessions.
0: So that's also
1: that
0: at
1: is
0: Grenadier,
1: also
0: right?
1: At Grenadier. That will be on Saturday, and I'm really excited for that because Roland Clark and Chuck Daniels.
0: Yeah, Roland Clark, that's big.
1: It is. I'm really excited about it. So that's Yost's event. He will actually be in Guatemala with Gene Ferris.
0: Yeah, Yost is actually going to be coming out here later in December. They're going to do a showcase for those events.
1: For
0: Confessions, because they do, it is a monthly, I believe.
1: Confessions is random, kind of like Surreal Sleepwalking in the calendar of Grenadier. But I like it because it is so dark. It is the kind of raw Detroit techno that people really crave, and we've been having some really good turnouts for that. So a lot of people been on board promoting for that one, and I'm really happy about that. Also, next week, I am playing an Instinct party, and that is also a Grenadier.
0: Oh.
1: That is for the guys of Backdoor.
0: Might as well just move there.
1: I might as well just move to Grenadier Club and live there. But I'm excited for that. I'm going to be playing the main floor with Ted Crisco and Bunny Hop. So,
0: awesome. Shouts out, Tyler. Cool. Well, is there anywhere, if people can't make it out to those gigs, is there anywhere people can check you out online for mixes and such?
1: I am someone that has mixes out all the time on the internet. They're an hour long. Okay, go get a snack. And it's soundcloud.com/Sonya Alvarez.
0: Spell that out just in case.
1: S-O-N-Y-A-A-L-V-A-R-E-Z, just how it sounds. And yeah, check it out. Some of them are even downloadable. Give me a repost, a like, whatever you want.
0: Get you those mixes to get you to work.
1: Yeah, mixes that's to drive you to crazy. No, I'm just kidding. Drive you to work.
0: No, that's honestly where I listen to the majority of DJ mixes. This is my drive to and from work. You told him to get a snack, so he went down to get a snack, I think.
1: I didn't realize he was going downstairs. Okay. Dominic's adventure in the urban bean.
0: Yeah. Well, I think you're getting summoned.
2: Well, Black Tony to the rescue.
0: Yeah.
1: All right.
0: Is there anywhere else, even outside of this week, that people can catch you at?
1: I'm going to be back here on the 13th.
0: Oh, are you doing Techno Tuesday?
1: I'm doing Techno Tuesday. That'll be with Henry Brooks.
0: Oh, cool. Yeah, that's our good friend Adam Bellinson that does Techno Tuesday here, same time, 7 to 10, but on Tuesdays. And if you can't make it out, you can check him out on ImpulseDetroit.net. I guess we got a little bit of a late start. Do you want to go ahead and start getting ready over there to do your thing? Because you were ready to go right off the get-go.
1: I was ready, yeah.
0: You just pushed play and started riding. I was like, wait a minute, we gotta talk for a minute. Cool. Well, go ahead and jump up and get ready over there, I guess, then. I was going to say, coming next week, we're going to have one of your previous Surreal Sleepwalking guests, Thornstriker.
1: Oh, what of a best friend of mine.
0: Yeah, she's going to be coming out and throwing down next week here on the show, along with Source Audio's Joe G's. So, and then the week after that is the Yos and Ramiro show. So
1: sweet.
0: Yeah. Do you want to go ahead and jump up there? And,
1: all right. Thanks, Brent.
0: Uh-huh. Oh.
3: Hi.
1: That was Dominic.
0: Of course, the week after that, the 28th, we have Dre Trax and James Jarvis and Jorgensen, the guys from House Coffee Detroit. And the week after that, Kane and Brandon Vano making a return to music. He said he's been taking a little bit of a break because of his 9-to-5 and all that sort of stuff. But we got him back out here, and yeah. You good to go over there? Okay, all right, let's go ahead and do this then. You are tuned into Planet Funk on burstradio.net. This is Sonya Alvarez.

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down.

0: Now that was Sonia Alvarez. Up next, we got Woodward and Jefferson, aka Drivetrain, and Jason Garcia. How long have you guys been doing the whole Woodward and Jefferson thing?
1: The Woodward and Jefferson thing started about, about a year and a half ago, maybe 2 years ago.
0: Time okay, flies. So this is fairly new, because I know you guys did it at TechTroit.
1: Right.
0: So that was like almost brand new then when you did it there.
1: Yeah. I think it was probably like 2 years ago that we started this.
0: Okay. And definitely a good response from it. Everyone loved the set up at TechTroit.
1: Yeah, we thought we did pretty good. That wasn't the only time we ever played together, though. We've played other shows together, but we thought that one was one of our highlight shows. We thought it was pretty good.
0: Awesome. Now, you guys don't just DJ. You both produce as well. You also own a record label, Soiree Records, which we're playing one of your releases off of it.
1: Right. That's the most current. That one was just released a few weeks ago. This track is called Twisted Samba.
0: Awesome. Now, one thing I like about your label is you put out vinyl as well. Is this one available on vinyl, or is it digital only for this
1: All Soiree releases are available on vinyl and digital.
0: Awesome.
1: I'm okay. Old school like that.
0: Okay. So this one, because I know Threads has like a Soiree section. Is this one available at Threads right
1: Absolutely.
0: Now?
1: Absolutely. Actually, Threads was one of the first places in the world to get this. So,
0: oh, wow.
1: Yeah.
0: So hit up Michael at Threads if you want this one. Is there still copies of this
1: yeah,
0: one?
1: Oh, yeah, they should have a few left.
0: Awesome. Now, you guys have been all over the world. I know you guys do a lot of stuff in France.
1: Mm-hmm.
0: You guys took Jason and the whole House Gallery crew over there as well.
1: Yeah, we've had some wild times over there.
0: Is there anything locally or even internationally that you guys are doing, or even Soiree as a label? Or
1: we have some things that we're planning on doing in 2017. Some pretty big major things. I can't really speak in detail about it right now because it hasn't been confirmed yet. But as soon as it's confirmed, you'll know all about it.
0: Awesome. Yeah, one thing I want to stress too, to even any artists that have played the show before, but including you guys, later on, if you have any dates come up or anything, or big shows, feel free to let us know here, and we will promote the hell out of it.
1: Appreciate that, yeah.
0: Yeah. No, I mean, I appreciate all the artists coming out and playing the show, so I mean, it's the least we can do for
1: you guys.
0: Yeah,
1: it's all about that respect, home love, right?
0: Yeah. Well, is there anything locally that anyone can catch you at?
1: Locally, I don't think I got anything lined up. I don't really play a whole lot of shows locally, as you know. Presently, I don't think I have any bookings locally.
0: Okay.
1: Sorry, I'm boring.
0: Oh, no, you're good.
1: I'm boring that way, but...
0: No.
1: I can tell you about some other shows, but they're not
0: local.
1: Yeah?
0: So. Oh, no. I mean, because we can have people from all over the world tuning in. I know we have some regulars from all over the world that tune in almost pretty regularly.
1: Yeah, I know you've been doing this for a while.
0: I don't know, anything coming up out of the U.S. that
1: people
0: can go to?
1: Yeah, actually, the next U.S. gig, I think, is coming up New Year's Eve. I'm playing this huge party in Baltimore. Looking forward to that, because actually I've never played in Baltimore before. I don't think I've ever been to Baltimore. So yeah, I was there once. But yeah, this will be the first time I actually played there.
0: Sweet. Anything internationally?
1: Yeah, we've got a couple tours lined up for early 2017. Going to be hitting up a whole bunch of countries in Europe. So,
0: oh, cool.
1: Yeah, looking forward to that.
0: Is this like a Soiree thing, or just you? Or?
1: Well, some of the dates are going to be Soiree-based, and some of them are just going to be me touring. So,
0: okay.
1: Yeah, looking forward to that.
0: How many artists do you have on Soiree?
1: Man. I don't know. I'm going to guess there have probably been somewhere between 60 and 70 artists who have recorded on the label.
0: Wow.
1: Yeah.
0: Doing work over here.
1: Hey, man, that's why they call it international.
0: Yeah.
1: We got them from all over the world.
0: Go ahead.
2: 26 years of Soiree.
0: Yeah.
1: Yeah, I started the label when I was 2 years old, so you know, I mean... It wasn't easy back then.
0: Well, Mr. Garcia, you are back.
2: I'm back.
0: You're back. So what's going on with House Gallery? Because I know you guys have some local shows at least.
2: Yeah, we do every second Saturday at Motor City Wine. Dopest house spot in Detroit.
0: Oh, yeah. although you guys are missing half of the dance floor now that it's getting a little colder.
2: Right.
0: That's always the cool part. Now that they got the new location, they have that patio. But it's okay. It just means it's going to get more warmer and intimate, right?
2: Yep. So we do second Saturdays there. This December 10th is our date, and we have Mr. Tony Dennis coming to play with us.
0: Awesome.
2: From Groove Detroit.
0: Yeah. I need to have him on the show again. He played like 2 years ago for the Charivari. I think you played that one too, the Charivari one.
2: I believe so, yeah.
0: Yeah. Yep. No, that was a hot set from him. So if you want a little preview, go in the Burst Radio archives and check out Tony Dennis's set, and then make sure you get down there.
2: Yeah, definitely. Warm up the dance floor.
0: One thing I wanted to try to do is I tried looking up your SoundCloud earlier, but I couldn't find it.
2: I've got just old stuff up there. I don't keep up with that one.
0: No.
2: Not really.
0: You know what I've been finding funny, though? Because I wanted to, it's actually one of the songs I wanted to play, was I Got People.
2: Yeah.
0: Because I've actually had a lot of the guests come on the show and play that record.
2: Oh, really?
0: Yeah, a ton of people played that record on the show. I think someone did last week, actually. I think Scott dropped it, DJ Fixed.
2: Okay.
0: I want to say he dropped it last week.
2: Nice, very nice. Much appreciated.
0: So, Mr. Garcia getting some love.
2: Yeah. That one's on Cryovac. Big ups to my brother from another mother, Andy Garcia.
0: Yeah, the tale of two Garcias, because he's on the flip side.
2: And then Woodward and Jefferson have a remix of that one on a remix EP that we did for that.
0: Oh, yeah, that's right. That's the first time I heard about you guys. I remember seeing that. I was like, Woodward and Jefferson, who is this? And I can't remember if it was Derek or you, Jason, that was like, oh, yeah, that's us.
2: Yeah, that's us.
0: Now, the one thing I was joking about I want to do sometime is there's another DJ that rolls with the House Coffee Crew that does the Friday nights, well, every other Friday night here. And their tag team, they call it Barrett and Jefferson. So I was saying, how funny would it be to steal him, pair him up with Jeff Woodward, it goes by Woodward,
1: right.
0: And have Woodward and Jefferson verse Woodward and Jefferson.
2: That'd be kind of insane.
0: How about you? Do you have any other gigs coming up other than the House Coffee? I'm sorry, the House Gallery?
2: I don't believe so. Anytime coming up here.
0: Okay.
2: Unless I'm forgetting something.
0: Okay. How about websites? What's the best way to find House Gallery on the internet?
2: HouseGalleryDetroit.com.
0: Okay. And that has links to SoundCloud and all that other good stuff.
2: Yeah,
0: Facebook
2: it has
0: pages.
2: A couple of mixes up there. Well, links to mixes. And then I've got a Mixcloud for Jay Garcia. I've got a Podomatic for Jay Garcia. So look me up. Got a couple mixes. I don't keep too up with those either. I don't get as much time to record. I've got a little sub shop in Royal Oak that I'm chained to.
0: Second
2: right
0: Street
2: now.
0: Subs. I don't know what that. You guys make some good subs over there.
2: Yeah, we be converting fools.
0: Yeah. Subway.
2: Subway. Jimmy who?
0: No, it's actually, you guys do have great subs. I went over there with a friend for the first time, and it's 2nd Street, right in downtown Royal Oak, like between Main and Washington, right?
2: Yep. We're right by Yogurt City and Nutrafoods.
0: Oh,
2: we're
0: nice.
2: Right on just a block south of 11.
0: That's a whole meal right there.
2: Yeah. Hit us all up and then take some nutritional what do you call those some pills from Nutrafoods.
0: Is that what it is? It's like nutrition stuff or something.
2: Yeah, they've got food, they've got a lot of pills. nutritional stuff, I guess.
0: Okay.
2: I own a sub shop, so.
0: you can get people fat, and then they can feel better about themselves when they go over there. Awesome. Well, how about you? What's the best place to look up Soiree on the internet?
1: Yeah, you can look up our website. It's www.soireerecords.com, and from there you can find dozens of links to other stuff.
0: Awesome. And that's Soiree, correct?
1: That's correct.
0: Awesome. The other thing I wanted to mention was shouts out to everyone in the chat. We actually have a pretty active chat tonight. 432 Hertz, Bacon, Benny, someone logged in as Bot. Also, John Ryan, The Regulator, Warren from Warren, and Tony Duckett. It's our good friend Antoine chiming in.
1: Yeah. I need some Ducketts right about now.
0: Yeah. Antoine already said drivetrain in the chat, so I think he's excited to see you rock out here. Well, is there anything else you guys want to throw out there before you guys get up, or you guys ready to do your thing? Or?
1: Yeah, I got something to throw out.
0: Okay.
1: I need a coffee.
0: Yeah? Well, I got you. I told you I got you. What do you want? What do you want? I'll go down. I'll make it.
1: Your specialty, whatever.
0: My specialty? Okay. All right, I got you. Cool. Well, Bot just said, don't call me Bot. Well, sorry, Bot. What do you want to be called?
2: On the cover.
0: Right? All right. Well, while they get up and ready to do their thing, drivetrain slept on my floor.
1: Uh-oh. Here come the stories. I'm sure there's tons of them.
3: Oh, boy.
1: Don't put me out there like that. Don't put me on blast.
3: No, put them on blast. I mean, hey, if you're going to heat it up, this is the perfect time to do it.
1: No, don't do that.
3: Since the heat kind of went off in here.
0: Right? Yeah, it did. You guys need to throw that fire on the decks.
3: Yeah.
1: Wow.
0: All right. Well, you get over there, sir? Yeah, maybe. I don't know. He's bobbing his head, so he must hear something. You good? Yeah? All right, let's go ahead and do this then. You are tuned into Planet Funk on burstradio.net. This is Woodward and Jefferson.

sure.

That was Woodward and Jefferson, and that was pretty awesome. Thank you very much, guys. I want to say a quick shout out to Brian Borsa. He says he's got people. He's got people. Real quick, I want to say check out their show. They do a show every Monday on burstradio.net called Binaural Frequencies. Pretty much the same format as this show. They have regular guests, awesome guests. Yeah, 7 to 10 on every Monday. Burstradio.net, Binaural Frequencies. Check it out. Of course, I got to mention thank you to Sonia Alvarez for coming down and throwing down, as well as these two guys, Jason and Derek, a.k.a. Woodward and Jefferson. December 2nd, make sure to go check out Ashley Singh, or Sonia, I guess, Surreal Sleepwalking. That one's happening this Friday from midnight till 6 a.m. at Grenadier. Also, check out Jason Garcia and the rest of the... Well, I can't really say the rest of the House Gallery crew because Jay Ramsey is still out of town. Jay Ramsey? I wonder if he's listening right now. He liked one of the photos or something or video. So if you're listening, what's up, Jay? You need to get back to Detroit. But Adam Francescasoni is out there as well. And who is your guest again? Tony Dennis, that's right. Groove Detroit. That's G-R-U-V Detroit. Yeah, that one, like I said, is happening December 10th at Motor City Wine. Awesome venue. Also happening on December 10th. This one starts at 7 p.m., though, so technically you can go to both. The case managers, who do a live show, kind of like, I don't know, Biblical Proportion is the people I could compare them most to, if you know Biblical Proportions at all. They're doing a show December 10th at Studio 8700 in Oak Park. I guess it's going to be like a audio-visual show. 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Definitely go check that one out. And again, you can check Drivetrain, his record label, out at soirerecords.com. 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And then House Gallery Detroit for everything House Gallery. I want to say thank you again for everyone that tuned in, as well as everyone that got in the chat. It was pretty busy tonight. So, yeah. I don't know, next week. Let's try to get even more busy. Let's get crazy in there. I think that's about going to do it for tonight. Peace out, and catch you guys all next week.

0: is legal.
1: Oh, that was easy.
2: Yeah. See how that works.
0: Legal.
1: Yeah. Yeah. INS.
2: Who's hey, chatting?
0: YOLO.
3: No, you did not.
0: There you go. Hey, Harley.
2: Nice.
1: What just happened?
2: Just you with the motor humor.
1: Oh, so, nice.
2: Yeah. Awesome. Woo. Well, yeah, you're going to love that on the recording. All right, you about ready to go, sir? Once again, next week, Octo Red, tune in. And yeah, thanks and enjoy this. This is Legal Alien Live, burstradio.net. Nice.

Yeah, what's up, everyone? Thank you for taking the time to tune in to Planet Funk on 313.fm. We're back. For a short little break. Only a week long. The internet wasn't cooperating, so I had to take a week off. Although it felt nice. But I actually have some news, because starting next week, probably be a return to video. No, my internet didn't get any better. But we're going to be broadcasting live from another location again. Well, Urban Bean is temporarily being worked on. Still trying to figure out what I want to do as far as guests and stuff. So it's going to be, like, limited. Not a bunch of people hanging out or anything because of all the craziness that's going on in the world. But, yeah, we'll be broadcasting live with video again. And also a bunch of other ideas for the show. So working on those. Actually, also a few shows being added to the roster as well. So, yeah, hopefully we'll get back up to 7 days a week of live broadcasts again. Real quick mention, in the background right now, track by Lubelski. It's called The Rave Scene. It's on Desert Heart Records, but it's not out yet. So this is a exclusive sneak preview. Don't have to wait too long, though. Comes out on the 2nd of October. So just a couple more days. But I like it. Because it's about house and techno. It's a house and techno song. But yeah, like I said, comes out on the 2nd. So you can buy it then. It's good. You can hear it here before it comes out. And also another special announcement. I got another guest mix this week, provided from DJ Basic Bitch. Love that name. Play on words. Because it's spelled bass, B-A-S-S, and then sick, S-I-C-K. Yeah. But I don't really have too much to talk about, other than, like I said, the announcement that starting next week, we might be doing the show from another location, adding video again, and soon an announcement of more shows on 313.fm. Also, might be redoing the website again. I know I just did it, but yeah, a whole bunch of ideas. I guess that's what happens when you lock yourself in your house for however many months we've been on lockdown now. Anyways, I'm gonna let this play out for a minute, and then we will get right into DJ Basic Mix, DJ Basic Bitches Mix. So yeah, stay tuned.

wanted to say a huge thank you to DJ Basic Bitch for sending in that mix. I guess I'm going to hop on here with some more funky house vinyl for the next hour and a half. Yeah, hope you enjoy.